Such a great song. Otis Redding, Sitting on the Dock of the Bay. You're listening to The Quiet Storm here on the Night Network. With me, Sam, taking you through the next hour till 2 o'clock. George Michael on the way for you next. Also, Garth Brooks coming up.

Patsy Cline with a Crazy. Now, if you've ever thought to yourself, oh, I wonder which country has the most tattooed people, well, it would turn out that Italy leads globally with 48% of its population being tattooed, yes, followed by Sweden at 47 and the United States at 46. There you go. Now, I've always wanted to have a tattoo. I just don't have any. It's just kind of been one of those things. They're not exactly cheap to have done, are they? But I do quite like them. It's something that it is on the list of things to do. And I have a niece who is an absolutely fantastic tattoo artist. So she will definitely be the one to give me my first tattoo for sure. Now, Carly Simon coming up you next.

0: Madonna is Crazy For You, playing for here on the Night Network. Now, did you see Madonna at the halftime show of the World Cup? Yeah. I'm going to be honest, and this is obviously just my opinion. I just thought it was a bit excessive. You know, football, we don't need a half hour show or even a bit longer with so many artists. It just kind of like breaks it up, doesn't it? But, you know, not that I don't enjoy the artists. I do, and I think it's great. I love a good show. I love a good dance around, but just not at halftime. Halftime is for, like, a cup of tea, oranges, a talk, you know, a bit of a rest, not a full show. But that's just my opinion, as I say. Now, On At The Way got 3 degrees coming up, also Karen White and some Orinoco Flow coming up.
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Enya with Orinoco Flow playing for you here on the Night Network. Now, years ago, I lived in Ireland, and I actually lived in the vicinity of Enya. Yes, there was a certain area near the beach, absolutely beautiful. There are a few celebrities of the time that were living there. Yes, indeed. One of them being Bono from U2, yes. And on occasion, my flatmate used to drive the car and pretend we were driving in, because there's always people outside the house. And silly things you do when you're young, yes. We would pretend that we were Bono coming home, and then we'd turn away. Yeah, after everybody looking in the car window saying, oh, look who it is. But I did used to see him down the local pub a few times. Yes, indeed. Nothing like going down the local, having a pint of Guinness with the odd celeb or two. Now, coming up for you next, we've got Gary Benson.

Delta Goodrum, Brian McFadden with Almost There. Now, it is almost time for me to be going this morning, but I will be back again tomorrow just after midnight. Taking us up to 2 o'clock, we've got Art Garfunkel, also Bread coming up before that, Joe Satriani. Until next time, take care of yourselves. Bye.

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1: From Feature Story News in Washington, I'm Jagruti Dave. The war between the United States and Iran is widening, with Houthi rebels imposing a maritime embargo on Saudi Arabia. Andy Burnham is Britain's new Prime Minister after his official appointment by King Charles III. And the cockroach Janata Party says Indian Prime Minister Narendra Modi's government has agreed to hold talks as tens of thousands of protesters attempt to march on Parliament in New Delhi.
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It's Josh Broadcast on this finally Friday, the 17th day of July, National Tattoo Day. Do you have any tattoos? I'd love to hear about them later on. We'll add that to the show. National Yellow Pig Day and National Lottery Day. I checked my lottery tickets from earlier this week, finally. I was holding out, thinking that maybe I'd be surprised. Did not win. Did not win the lottery. Though I will tell you, there are a lot of things I would stop doing if I win the lottery. I, however, would remain here with you because I love, this is my favorite part of the day, is talking with you and hanging out on the show. If you want to get a hold of me, you can do so. What's a Josh.com. Click message me.

Breaking rights only trivia here on the What's a Josh broadcast. This one is straight up knowledge, no tricks, no wordplay. I've been doing a lot of that with you the last few Fridays. It's about music and one of the biggest hits of all time. I'll give you the question next with Bragging Rights Only Trivia here on the What's a Josh broadcast.

0: 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But did you know most of the salt we eat doesn't come from the salt shaker? It's already in the foods we buy. Sauces, ready meals, cereals. It's surprising where salt pops up. That's why we use the Change for Life food scanner app. With a simple scan of the barcode, it shows us how much salt is in our favourite food, so we can make healthier choices. 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
1: Hanging on the What's a Josh broadcast and bragging rights only trivia. The rule with this is it's about bragging rights only. There's nothing to win here except for, you know, your own approval. And maybe you're in the car with a friend or your spouse or your kids. And the thing is, you can't look this up. You got to wait till the answer. So the question, what is the best-selling album of all time worldwide? Not in the U.S., not in the U.K., worldwide. What is the best-selling album of all time worldwide? No tricks, no wordplay. The best album, the biggest in the world. I'll give you the answer next.

You're on the What's a Josh broadcast, breaking rights only trivia. And what is the best-selling album of all time worldwide? Who did you guess? Was it something by the Beatles? Madonna? No, no, no. CCR? It's my favorite, I'm sorry. No, Garth Brooks? No. Michael Jackson. It was Thriller. Thriller by Michael Jackson, the best-selling album of all time worldwide. Released in 1982, sold over 70 million copies over the world. That's where we got massive hits like Billie Jean, Beat It, and Thriller. The album, and especially the Thriller music video, completely changed how music was marketed and consumed. Again, the biggest, most successful album of all time, worldwide, Thriller by Michael Jackson. And there's Breaking Rights Only Trivia here on the What's a Josh broadcast.

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1: From Feature Story News in Washington, I'm Jagruti Dave. The war between the United States and Iran is widening, with Houthi rebels imposing a maritime embargo on Saudi Arabia. Andy Burnham is Britain's new Prime Minister after his official appointment by King Charles III. And the cockroach Janata Party says Indian Prime Minister Narendra Modi's government has agreed to hold talks as tens of thousands of protesters attempt to march on Parliament in New Delhi.
0: This is the Night Network.
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It used to be so natural to talk about forever. 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

Hey, checking out of the What's a Josh broadcast up on the website, whatsajosh.com. Inviting you to head over that way if you ever want to get involved with the show. There's a button there that says message me, and that's how you get in touch. You can also play at the arcade, watch some videos, read up on some blogs, and kind of watch my health journey. Yeah, it's been nice. If you know me, if you've been part of the show for the last year or so, you know that I've lost a significant amount of weight, and it's changed a lot of stuff. So that entire journey is up right there at whatsajosh.com.

Got the What's It Josh broadcast. Yes, I talk about the fact that I've lost weight. That doesn't mean I dislike food. I still like it. In fact, what Pringles is doing and how it relates to hot dogs. Information next. He's here. He's here. He's here. He's here.

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2: 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Like this.

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The 7.5-inch buns are designed to make the bun the star of the meal. I really like this, and I'm one that I'll crunch up Pringles and put them on my hot dog. So maybe I've just been naturally training for this, but it sounds really good. Pringle hot dog buns, more on the way.

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1: This has got to be the saddest day of my life. I called you here today for a bit of bad news. I won't be able to see you anymore because of my obligations and the ties that you have. We've been meeting here every day. And since this is our last day together, I want to hold you just one more time. When you turn and walk away, don't look back. I want to remember you just like this. Let's just kiss and say goodbye.

The What's the Josh broadcast. I mentioned the Pringle hot dog buns and got a message from Kevin. Try this, Josh. If you like that, peanut butter on a hamburger. Don't knock it until you've tried it. That actually makes me kind of sick to my stomach. Melissa said French fries dipped in a Frosty. I've heard about that one being really good. I've never tried it. And Brian, potato chips and a turkey sandwich. I need the crunch. I have done that before in a desperate, it was a desperate time, but I did it and it tasted really good. Brian, thank you for that one. More on the way.

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1: From Feature Story News in Washington, I'm Jagruti Dave. The war between the United States and Iran is widening, with Houthi rebels imposing a maritime embargo on Saudi Arabia. Andy Burnham is Britain's new Prime Minister after his official appointment by King Charles III. And the cockroach Janata Party says Indian Prime Minister Narendra Modi's government has agreed to hold talks as tens of thousands of protesters attempt to march on Parliament in New Delhi.
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The What's a Josh broadcast, your weird food concoctions. Rachel said popcorn with M&M's mixed in. Movie night perfection. That sounds really good. You got that sweet and the salty all together. Yeah, I like that. Rachel, thank you.

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You're the What's a Josh broadcast, the retro movie quote of the day, going back to 1989. Your quote, very simple. It's very vague, too. Go the distance. Go the distance. What movie do you think that it came from? To give you a hint, it's based on a novel, if that helps, from 1989. The novel wasn't in 1989, but the movie was. I'll give you the answer now.

Print is dead. That's a movie quote. That's not a statement. For the retro movie quote of the day with the What's a Josh broadcast. What movie is that from? It came out in 1984. One of my all-time favorite movies. The movie was written by Dan Aykroyd and Harold Ramis. The iconic Ecto-1 became one of the most recognizable vehicles in movie history. It stars Bill Murray, Dan Aykroyd, Harold Ramis, and Ernie Hudson. Ray Parker Jr.'s Ghostbusters theme song was a huge hit and one of the biggest movies of the 80s. What was it? Print is dead. Of course, that's the original Ghostbusters. You knew that, though, right? That's the retro movie quote of the day. We'll do it again tomorrow.

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1: From feature story news in Washington, I'm Jagruti Dave. The war between the United States and Iran is widening, with Houthi rebels imposing a maritime embargo on Saudi Arabia. Andy Burnham is Britain's new prime minister after his official appointment by King Charles III. And the cockroach Janata Party says Indian Prime Minister Narendra Modi's government has agreed to hold talks as tens of thousands of protesters attempt to march on Parliament in New Delhi.
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Well, you're on the What's a Josh broadcast. How are you doing today? It's the 13th day of July, Monday, National Frankenbeans Day. I always think of that episode of The Office when Jim and Pam are saying Frankenbeans. Today, it's also National Barbershop Music Appreciation Day and National Delaware Day. If today's your day, if it's your birthday, and happy birthday to Jim and Angie. Appreciate you guys letting me know about that. Well, I hope you have a great day. More on the way with the What's a Josh broadcast.

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1: Nah, this can't be true.

broadcast. I'm glad I grew up when I did in the 80s and 90s. Not all my stuff was broadcast out on the internet for everybody to see. And also, we could only get in so much trouble, right? Technology really wasn't a big part of that. Well, we're going to head out to California today, San Mateo, where a group of rowdy teenagers were allegedly drinking alcohol and shooting water beads out of a vehicle they rented. It was a Waymo. So the water beads are very similar to paintballs. They're from toy guns. Anyway, they were shooting these out the car windows. Their night of fun quickly ended when the robo-taxi's remote operators took note of what was going on. They arranged a meeting point with the police and told the teens the car was having mechanical issues and that the car would be pulling over into a parking lot. When they stopped, police took over, and they took the joyriders into custody, and they're reviewing possible charges. And there you go. Stupid people doing stupid things.

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1: You know what?

You know, it took me a long time to finally realize that a good thing is hard to find. That's why I'm standing right here with you.

Hello, what's a Josh broadcast? What stupid things did you do when you were growing up? Gonna say to Bill, he said, we built bike ramps out of plywood and cinder blocks. OSHA would have shut us down in 5 minutes. I remember doing that. Did you ever put your little brother right at the end of the ramp and try to jump him? Brian said, we thought jumping our bikes over each other was a great idea. It wasn't. He did say he hit one of his friends with his bikes. Everybody was okay, though. Ron said, we used to climb on top of hay bales to see who could jump the furthest. Our parents never knew about it. And honestly, back in the day, I don't think they really cared as long as you didn't get hurt, right? Melissa, we climbed, and actually, if you got hurt, they'd say, see, that's why you don't do it. Now, as long as you didn't have to go to the hospital and they had to foot up the bill, then I think you're good. Melissa has one. I climbed trees that were probably 50 feet tall. Mom would have had a heart attack if she would have seen us. Yeah, I'd love to hear from you on this one. What did you do, the dumb stuff you did growing up at whatsajosh.com? Click message me.

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1: From Feature Story News in New Delhi, I'm Neha Punia. A day after police teams in India pushed back tens of thousands of protesters using force, anger mounts on the ground, even as the police say they showed maximum restraint. The movement says it will not give up till the education minister resigns. American attacks on Iran continue, with the United States Central Command saying forces are aiming to degrade capabilities Tehran has used to threaten shipping in the Strait of Hormuz.
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watch the children play. You know tomorrow is their future, but for me, just another day. They all gather around me. They seem to know my name. We laugh, tell a few jokes, but it still doesn't ease my pain. I know I can't hide from a memory, though day after day I've tried. I keep saying she'll be back, but today again.

Thanks for hanging out of the What's a Josh broadcast up on the website, whatsajosh.com. Inviting you to head over that way if you ever want to get involved with the show. There's a button there that says message me, and that's how you get in touch. You can also play at the arcade, watch some videos, read up on some blogs, and kind of watch my health journey. Yeah, it's been nice. If you know me, if you've been part of the show for the last year or so, you know that I've lost a significant amount of weight and it's changed a lot of stuff. So that entire journey is up right there at whatsajosh.com.

for the What's a Josh broadcast, reminiscing about our childhoods and the dumb stuff we did growing up. Carol said we'd ride our bikes all over town till the streetlights came on. Nobody knew where we were. That wasn't really stupid. That was just how we grew up. Yeah, that was great. And actually, the neighborhood that I live in, kids are out all hours of the night on those little scooters. Got one for Mike. We tied a wagon to the back of a riding lawnmower. It was fun up until the turns. Oh, like an actual like little radio flyer wagon. We used to hook those up to the back of our bikes. They would always flip over. More on the way.

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And this. 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

And on the What's a Josh broadcast, we were talking about stupid people doing stupid things and the dumb stuff we did growing up. Just how did you grow up? It doesn't have to be anything stupid. I love these stories. Greg said, we raced grocery carts down the hill behind the shopping center. It's amazing none of us ended up in the ER. One from Brian, we drank from the garden hose, disappeared for 10 hours, and somehow still survived. That was summers in 1985. Yeah, if you got one, love to hear from you. What's a Josh.com.

Well, that's going to do for the What's a Josh broadcast. Hopefully you're having a great day. If you're not, tomorrow's Wednesday. That means we're getting closer and closer to the weekend. Take a big, deep breath. You can do it. I know you can. I will talk to you tomorrow with the What's a Josh broadcast. Bye-bye.

0: as the NAC network powers down and recharges its batteries. We line up the biggest oldies on this planet. 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
1: From Feature Story News in New Delhi, I'm Neha Punia. A day after police teams in India pushed back tens of thousands of protesters using force, anger mounts on the ground, even as the police say they showed maximum restraint. The movement says it will not give up till the education minister resigns. American attacks on Iran continue, with the United States Central Command saying forces are aiming to degrade capabilities Tehran has used to threaten shipping in the Strait of Hormuz.
0: This is Lazy Gold. This is Lazy Gold. With another hour of the biggest oldies on the planet.

Pritchard, ooh, baby, you're dynamite. One of my favourites from Cliff. I love that. Morning from Mark Gale. It's Tuesday, 21st of July. On the show, your musical memories, your musical birthdays, your 1 second wonder, your year of fortune, and we'll find out what day it is today and what's your name. It could be your day today. Let's do your lyric game this morning. These are lyrics for your Tuesday. Cherry ice cream smile. I suppose it's very nice. What's that song today? Sounds familiar, doesn't it? But what is it? Cherry ice cream smile. I suppose it's very nice.

The golden years. There you go, David Bowie on your Decades Breakfast. How are you getting on with that lyric game? Well, we won't keep you hanging on for that. We'll give you the answer to that this hour. Let's say happy birthday today of Herman's Hermits fame, Barry Whitman.

birthday to Barry Whitman of Herman's Hermits today, born on this day 1946. There they are. Years may come, years may go. Well, let's hope the years do come, right? On this day, 1966, Georgie Fame, he was at number one on the UK singles chart, doing what we all want to do, and that's Get Away.

0: Seriously, There's the King, Bossa Nova, and Georgie Fame and the Blue Flames, and Getaway, sounding very familiar to a Rolling Stones track there, don't you think? Maybe there was a lawsuit back in the day. Let's do Year of Fortune.
1: 1973.
0: Back to 1973 we go then in a moment. Tin Lizzy, first up, Jackson 5.

0: Whiskey in the Jar, New Decade's Breakfast, and the Jackson 5, Doctor My Eyes. Double shot there, 1973. That was your year of fortune this morning. More fun on the way for you. We got your lyric game that we're doing this morning. It's a very famous song we've got for you today, and you should know the lyrics. If you don't, well, quite frankly, show yourself the door.
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you're a bit in the middle. Part one this morning, T-Rex, Metal Guru, number one for them in 1972. And in 1969, the number two, Kenny Rogers, Ruby, Don't Take Your Love to Town.

mentioning the Rolling Stones earlier on. Thought we'd get them on the show. Honky Tonk Woman on your Decades Breakfast. Your lyric game this morning. Your lyrics for your Tuesday are this. Cherry ice cream smile. I suppose it's very nice. Any idea?

It's a nice day for a white wedding. Start again. Nice day to start all over again. Would you want to start all over again? Let's do a birthday on this day, 1948. Originally called Cat Stevens, now called Yusuf Islam. He was born, here he is, when he was Cat Stevens, father and son.

Happy birthday, Cat Stevens, today, also known as Yusuf Islam. He converted. That was his version of Father and Son. And, of course, not the only version of that song. Ronan Keating, he teamed up with Yusuf in latter years, and they re-released that song once again. On this day, 1979, Tubeway Army, they scored their first UK number one album. It was called Replicas, and on it was this.

That was track two on the album Replicas, Back in the Day, Tubeway Army, Our Friends Electric, on your Decades Breakfast, back to 1979. Let's give you the answer to your lyric game this morning. The lyrics for your Tuesday were this: Cherry Ice Cream Smile, I Suppose It's Very Nice. What was the song today?

to this morning on the show. Duran Duran and Rio. Cherry ice cream smile, I suppose it's very nice. Very early on in the start of that song. Well done if you got that right. Your decades breakfast with Mark Gale. More fun in the next hour on the way. Don't go anywhere. What have I got for you? The 1 second wonder. Let's do that. I'll play you 1 second of a famous song. See if you can work out what that is. And we'll find out what day it is today. We know it's Tuesday. We know it's the 21st of July. But there's more to it than that. And what's your name? Is it your day today?

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1: From Feature Story News in New Delhi, and Neha Punia. A day after police teams in India pushed back tens of thousands of protesters using force, anger mounts on the ground even as the police say they showed maximum restraint. The movement says it will not give up till the education minister resigns. American attacks on Iran continue, with the United States Central Command saying forces are aiming to degrade capabilities Tehran has used to threaten shipping in the Strait of Hormuz.
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0: It's out there on the show, your 1 second wonder. You know what, how that works, don't you? And what day is it today? Does anybody know? And what's your name? Could be your day today, but

0: Let's bring it to you then. Tuesday's One Second Wonder. Have a listen to this.
1: Give me the music. Can't you see?
0: Well, you don't get much of that, do you? I mean, it's 1 second.
1: Give me the music.
0: Can't you see? Is it easy or hard to do?

Just one look on your decade's breakfast, that's all it took, and I was in love. On this day, 1955, Howard Epstein was born. He was a member of Tom Petty and the Heartbreakers. Well, obviously he wasn't Tom, was he?

Love that from the Four Tops, from their album of the same name. If you've not heard that album, check it out. It's fantastic, I tell you. Indestructible on your Decades Breakfast on this day, 1958. Henry Priestman was born. He was a member with the Christians. Well, he would be, wouldn't he, with a name like Priestman, don't you think?

for the world, the Christians, on your Decades Breakfast. Happy birthday to Christians member Henry Priestman, born on this day back in 1958. Your Decades Breakfast on the way.

0: 21st of July, Junk Food Day today. Sometimes we just crave something deliciously naughty, like crispy, savoury, melt-in-your-mouth goodness that we secretly love to munch on. It's legal drinking age day today. Have you just turned the legal age? What is it in your country? Well, it's promoting responsible choices and navigating adulthood. And it's World Collie Day. It celebrates one of the most loyal and clever dog breeds around. Collies have a special way of standing out with their alert eyes, flowing coats and calm nature. If your name is Danny, Danielle, Daniela, Danilo, or Terence, today is your day.
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Madonna with that one, back from when she was good, so good she made it to number one in 1985, Into the Groove, and Billy Fury, Jealousy, number two with that one in 1961. You're a bit in the middle, part two, right?

0: Elton John, an island girl on your decade's breakfast. So how are you getting on with the 1 second wonder today? A little bit tough, but it is 1 second, because all the other times I'm a little bit more generous. I'll give you like 1.2 seconds, 1.4 seconds. You get the idea.
1: Give me the music. Can't
0: you see? There you go. Exactly 1 second today. Can you work it out? Sometimes we get it right. Sometimes we get it wrong. Can't always get it right, can we?

Spears and Sometimes on your Decade Breakfast. What a sad story her life has turned into. Lovely lady. Born on this day, 1974, Terry Caldwell was born. He was with the English pop boy band. You might know this. He's 17.

0: some radio stations, when you get three songs in a row, it normally means the DJ's gone off to the toilet. I'm going to tell you, I haven't. I've sat here through all those three songs because they are superb, aren't they? Temptations, Treat Her Like a Lady, Stevie Wonder, Signed, Sealed, Delivered. He did a remix of that, didn't he? In latter years with Blue and E17 and Gabrielle and If You Ever. Right, let's give you the answer to your 1 second wonder. Put your misery on this one. What was the 1 second today?
1: Give me the music. Can't you see?
0: Why can't you see? It was the Spin Doctors and two...

There you go. Hopefully you got that right this morning. Your 1 second wonder. Did you get it right? Two Princes, the Spin Doctors on your Decades Breakfast. Well done if you got that right. And that is it. Decades Breakfast done. I'm out of here. Have yourselves a great day. I'm off for my breakfast. More of the songs you love to sing along to. They're on the way. And sing good too.

point to get through the nearly 3-hour film. But I have heard it's gripping, so I should be okay. Whatever you're up to today, have a good one, and we'll be back with you at the same time tomorrow.

0: VAT is to be removed from household electricity bills as part of Andy Burnham's pledge to tackle the cost of living. It'll be funded through scrapping the digital ID program and is due to save households around £45 each. The new Prime Minister says it's about providing early breathing space for households.
1: We have to change the way we do politics, turn the country around. No, nobody can be happy with the fact that we're seeing all of this turbulence. And I'm conscious that I'm the sixth person to walk up Downing Street in the last decade. That isn't good enough. We need to be better. We will be better.
0: Mr. Burnham's due to chair his first New Look Cabinet meeting later today. A man's due in court today over the murder of Anne Widdecombe. 28-year-old Joshua Kerry, who's from Rotherham, is charged with her murder and not the terrorism offence he was later arrested under. But police say inquiries into a potential motive are ongoing, including potential political or terrorist motivations. The rate of UK unemployment remained unchanged at 4.9%, but job vacancies have fallen back as small businesses face rising costs and higher wage bills. Figures show there are around 7,000 fewer vacancies. The Office for National Statistics also say wage growth fell below 3% for the first time since 2020. Wildfire warnings have been extended across Scotland as fire and rescue services continue to battle fires across the country. Fires at the Cairngorms and Arthur's Seat have been burning for days. Warnings remain in force across the Central Highlands, Southern and Eastern Scotland. The pay gap between chief executive and workers is the widest it's been for 8 years. The High Pay Centre says excessive spending on top earners comes at the expense of pay increases for the rest of the workforce. Andrew Speak is their interim director.
2: No one has really sort of tried to push back, and I think companies now feel more at ease with awarding much bigger pay packages.
0: And tributes continue to be paid to former England and Newcastle legend Kevin Keegan, who's died at the age of 75. Alan Shearer called his former manager his hero, while the Prince of Wales says he inspired generations with his talent, passion and love of the game. From Radio News Hub, I'm Frankie Hairsine. Tuesday.

classic bit of Britpop getting us underway then for this Tuesday morning, and a very good morning it is too. The Boo Radleys and Wake Up Boo. Retro chart, let's get through our list of what we've got going on today. Now that coming after the headlines at 11 today. Taking you back to the 21st of July, back in 1980, playing the numbers that matter most. Or at least they did, all those years ago. It's a very happy birthday today to Cat Stevens. Now he's 78 today, born this day back in 1948. Born in London on this very day. And we've got three tracks to come from him to celebrate his birthday today. Also remembering Kevin Keegan, who we've lost. And not only that, but so much going on in the world of politics to look at. And we've got our trip to the Bradshaws too. Along with Nuts at 9 at 9:45. That is your Tuesday morning.

0: Albuquerque,
1: indeed. It's Prefab Sprout and the King of Rock and Roll, bringing us round to 11 and a half past nine. Well, let's have a look at the first part of the national newspapers today. Many of the papers dominated by Andy Burnham's first day as the new British Prime Minister. Burnham era begins with a radical pledge to transform the UK. Now, that's the iNewspaper's take on this, in reference to the former Mayor of Greater Manchester, with his inaugural speech delivered on the steps of Number 10 yesterday. The paper noting that Burnham is the UK's seventh Prime Minister in just 10 years, but saying that he has vowed to end the churn. Burnham, along with his wife Marie-France Lanhill, beaming on the front pages of The Guardian outside Downing Street, ahead of moving into their new address. The paper focusing on quotes from Burnham's speech yesterday, where he said his arrival in office would bring back hope to the UK, as he acknowledges that Britons were fed up with politics. They're also pointing to one of his first promises that he's made during his Prime Minister, to repair the damage caused to communities during the era of Margaret Thatcher. Elsewhere today, Financial Times reporting that today will see Burnham setting out a package of measures with a bid to cut the cost of living. Now, these could include options such as caps on bus fares, help with energy bills, and possibly rent freezes too. The new Prime Minister has opened the door to flexibility within the fiscal rules, according to the paper, adding too that Andy Burnham said yesterday that he was acutely conscious of the procession of prime ministers since that Brexit vote. Seventh heaven. Now, that's the Metro's question, in a nod to Burnham being the seventh prime minister in a decade. The paper highlighting some of the bold promises made by the new prime minister, declaring it the beginning of the Burnham era. And finally, in our first part, it starts now. Now, that's the declaration of the Daily Mirror, writing that Andy Burnham will hit the ground running with immediate measures, all designed to help those struggling families across the United Kingdom.

0: Katrina and the Waves, and of course United Kingdom's winning song from Eurovision. Last time I think we won anything musical, at least on a national stage, or an international stage more to the point, back in 1997. Let's get back to the newspapers and the party politics being played out in fine style, with the newspapers all of course showing their political allegiance. The Daily Mail, now they take a very cynical approach, reporting this morning that Andy Burnham has vowed the biggest political change for 40 years. The paper suggesting that people should pray that he knows what he's doing. Burnham, having kicked off his premiership by purging the cabinet of MPs loyal to Keir Starmer. Now that's the Times headlines today, reporting that John Healey, now he's been announced as the Chancellor of the Exchequer, describing that as a surprising choice from Burnham. Other moves include Ed Miliband, who's now Foreign Secretary, Yvette Cooper moving to the Department of Health, and Angela Rayner's reinstatement as the Minister for Housing. Similarly, the Independent newspaper has the headline, Burnham vows to be the circuit breaker Prime Minister as he purges the cabinet. Now, Healey's appointment as Chancellor, that is the focus story in this morning's Telegraph newspaper, which, like many others, is characterising it as a surprising move from Andy Burnham. The paper suggesting that it signals an increase in defence spending under the new leadership, given that Healey resigned from his position as Defence Secretary, saying at the time that the Treasury was unwilling to spend the money which was needed to keep the country safe. The Express, now they want to know how Burnham intends to bring back hope to the UK, suggesting that the new Prime Minister was rather sketchy on the details in his speech outside Number 10. The paper also including comment from the Reform UK MP Robert Jenrick, who told the Express that it's clear Andy Burnham is blagging it without a plan. Headline on the front of the Daily Star says, Andy, I have a cunning plan. And King Kev. Now that, of course, reporting on the sad death of Kevin Keegan. He played for Nottingham Forest, Liverpool and Newcastle too, who died yesterday at the age of 75. Now, The Sun, the only paper to actually lead with a full photo all over the front page of anything other than Andy Burnham. Instead, as we mentioned, focusing on the death of the former England footballer and manager Kevin Keegan at the age of 75. And now they're featuring a full-page colour photo of King Kev in his heyday, the paper saying that he was diagnosed with stomach cancer just 6 months ago. Those then our national newspapers for this Tuesday morning. Between now and midday, we'll do our best to colour the picture in.
1: 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All together.

Sheena Easton, 23 past nine, and she, a one-man woman. Now, obviously, politics, British politics, at least, dominating the news today. Andy Burnham making announcements this morning that he's said to have VAT removed from electricity bills in October. Now, this is his first major policy announcement as Prime Minister. Now, the rate of VAT applied to household electricity is going to be cut from 5% to zero. Now, this will save a typical home around about £45 a year, which, whilst it's not a king's ransom, is of course welcome. The government saying that this idea will be funded by scrapping Keir Starmer's digital ID scheme. Darren Jones, who's the former chief to Keir Starmer, says that the ID scheme was unfunded and calling on the new government to set out how it will pay for its new policies at the budget. Now, pushed this morning on whether savings had been identified in order to fund this zero VAT reduction, Business Secretary Jonathan Reynolds saying that they would have to have been and calling it a legitimate decision. Now, after becoming Prime Minister, Andy Burnham has been naming his top team, appointing John Healey, as we mentioned earlier, as the new Chancellor of the Exchequer. A very surprise move, as many people have been tipping Shabana Mahmood for that position. Ed Miliband, now he moves in as Home Secretary, and Wes Streeting back, this time as Defence Secretary. Meanwhile, Angela Rayner, now she's got her old job back as Housing Secretary. Shabana Mahmood, she is still there, though this time going nowhere. They're staying on as Home Secretary. Now, we're told there's going to be a full cabinet meeting today for the very first time. And the big surprise is Shabana Mahmood remaining as Home Secretary and not moving elsewhere. The first announcement is a cut in electricity VAT. I don't know if that applies to gas. Maybe we don't pay it on gas in the first place. I'll have to check my bill and let you know.

0: Undercover Band, their take on the Jerry Rafferty classic Baker Street. I quite like that when it came out. They did a really good version of an Andrew Gold song too. Do you remember that one? Never Let Us Slip Away. The friend bit was Thank You For Being A Friend. It was my thought process. I was thinking I really ought to play that one day. Now, only in London, a marmoset monkey has been rescued by animal welfare officers after being found abandoned inside a laundry bag on a bus in northwest London. Now, the female primate was discovered by the bus driver on the Route 302 bus when it arrived at Kensal Rise on Friday morning. That's according to data or a press release, more to the point, from the RSPCA this morning. Now, a patient person with a buggy had been unable to move down the bus because this bag was blocking the luggage bay. The driver moving it, and the monkey began chirping. Do monkeys chirp? I thought they chattered. But anyway, whatever it was doing, it rather alerted the driver to the fact that this was a bit unusual. Now, a spokesperson for the RSPCA saying that the marmoset was trapped inside a small metal bird cage and then wrapped in a checkered plastic bag. Just so, if you're the one that lost it, you wouldn't confuse it with any other monkey which had been abandoned on a bus. Now, the driver took it to the bus depot at Willesden before contacting the RSPCA. They've named it Oyster after the London travel card. Oh, there's such hysterical humour in the capital. The charity, now they, on a more serious note, are fearing the abandonment could be the first of many which follows legislation introduced in April, which requires all primates kept as pets to be licensed. The RSPCA in London, their chief inspector is Claire Dew, saying that nobody noticed anything on the bus before the monkey was discovered. They say they're going to look at CCTV to see if they can locate the person who left her on board. Independent local radio, 29 minutes away from 10.
1: From Radio News Hub, I'm Frankie Hairsign. VAT is to be removed from household electricity bills as part of Andy Burnham's pledge to tackle the cost of living, to be funded through scrapping the digital ID programme. A man is due in court today over the murder of Anne Widdicombe. 28-year-old Joshua Kerry, who's from Rotherham, is charged with her murder. The rate of UK unemployment remained unchanged at 4.9%, but job vacancies have fallen back and small businesses face rising costs and higher wage bills. And Alan Shearer says Kevin Keegan was his hero after his death at the age of 75.

0: 25 minutes away from 10, playing the London Boys and those London nights, which apparently could well involve finding a caged monkey on a bus. It'll be an alligator soon, you mark my words. Time to look to the skies, I think. Is that Russell Grant? Is that a horoscope? No, I think it's probably rain.
1: Andy Lloyd's Morning Show.
0: Now, rather cloudy today across northern Scotland and Northern Ireland. Some light showers. Dry with plenty of warm sunshine elsewhere, though. Feeling very warm in the south and some light winds to go with it. Tonight, well, cloudy in the north with outbreaks of light drizzle in some places. Largely dry elsewhere with clear spells and a few fog patches. Showers possible in East Anglia. Oh, that blue sky getting a little wetter. Staying cloudy for Wednesday. Cool in the far north today, though, with light showers possible. Dry and sunny elsewhere, and some very warm Wednesday sunshine. Top temperatures for this Tuesday morning, though, highs of 21 Celsius in both Aberdeen and across Merseyside. 26 for Birmingham, London highs of 24. Looking at 25 degrees in Plymouth, Derry 20, Cardiff 26, and Newcastle 20 degrees for you today.

0: from the weather forecast to Jason Donovan's Rhythm of the Rain. You see, these things, they just don't happen by accident. Hours of careful planning and an extra course at disc jockey school. Well, they all came in handy, it seems. Independent local radio Tuesday morning. Let's have a look at what's going on in the world of business today.
1: Stock prices in London have closed lower on Monday as the new Prime Minister, Andy Burnham, made the first speech of his premiership and started a reshuffle of his top team. The FTSE 100 index closed down 75 points at 10,524. Meanwhile, government borrowing costs lifted higher and the value of the pound weakened amid caution from Citi traders ahead of John Healey's appointment as the next Chancellor of the Exchequer. Financial markets took a downturn yesterday afternoon after Mr. Burnham told reporters he would use any flexibility he could find within existing fiscal rules. The government-owned British Business Bank revealed its annual profits have tripled after benefiting from a jump in the valuation of its investments. It's recorded a pre-tax profit of £426 million for the year to March, three times the £144 million it generated the previous year and the largest profit in 4 years. And Loganair will become the first commercial airline in Europe to operate an electric aircraft fleet. At least five will be introduced from 2029. I get out of-

0: Pet Shop Boys and left to my own devices, I probably would. Now Cat Stevens celebrating his 78th birthday today wins him a spot on our celebrated podium as our birthday artist. We've got three tracks to come from him, first of them coming up in around about 5 minutes' time. Born this very day, 1948. Also celebrating today, former darts player John Lowe, he's 81 today. Born in Tupton in Derbyshire this day, 1945. And Barry Whitworm. Now, he is the drummer, or at least he was, with Herman's Hermits. Born in Presbury in Cheshire this very day, 1946. The actor Ross Kemp of EastEnders fame, something of a television presenter with the Extreme Gangs, born in London this day, 1964. And one of the members of East 17 celebrating today, one of those two that stood at the back looking hard, I think he's a roofer now, Terry Caldwell, 52 today, born back in 1974. And lastly, a whippersnapper now, born 1975, Chris Bisson. Now, he's an actor, appeared in Shameless, Coronation Street, the film East is East, and Emmerdale 2, born in Manchester this very day. Time just after 9:46. So our Nuts at 9 is a bit late today. Sometimes, though, these things are worth waiting for. Now, we had a technical calamity last week when I tried to play a song by this artist. Now, for some curious reason, it sounded fine here in the studio, but when you were hearing it on your wireless, it sounded a bit puddled. No idea why. So I'm going to try again, but with a completely different song. It's the same artist and a little kind of explanation, I suppose, for the uninitiated. It was a promotional idea by Vernon's Pools back in the 1960s. They put together an all-girl group to go out and sing songs. They used to pop up on a lot of light entertainment television show. And being called the Vernon's Girls, they were just a great promotional vehicle for the Pools. It could just as easily have been Littlewoods, in fairness. But they did have some hits, some of them a little dafter than others.
1: Andy Lloyd.

0: I think any drag queen worth their salt would have been doing that one in the 1970s. It's the Vernon's Girls and a bit of a daft one, you know what I mean. Now, when it comes to daft things, Fish Fingers making it into the news today with a Greater Manchester dad becoming a Guinness World Record holder after managing to munch 15 fish fingers in just 1 minute. Now, this culinary treat was completed by Nathan Davis from Bury, who'd previously won £98,000 on ITV's The 1% Club, telling the host Lee Mack that he wanted to use some of his winnings to break a world record, and he actually did it. Now, what role winning that £98,000 paid in learning to eat fish fingers? Maybe he had to do a few trial runs. I don't know. Then again, the price of cod these days. Australian politician Barnaby Joyce, now there's a name to conjure with, created an unexpected viral moment when he was being interviewed on the telly, suddenly shouted out, "Sit down," during a live television interview. Now, it seemed as if he was actually shouting at the interviewer, Sarah Ferguson. Turned out he got an off-camera dog, which apparently has decided that it wanted to join into the political debate. Another possible Loch Ness monster has been sighted after an Edinburgh family photographed a mysterious object moving across the water. Now, they described it as roughly the size of a small rowing boat, but apparently travelling as quickly as a jet ski, another adding this entry to the year's collections of Nessie spottings. Police called to a busy beach in La Manga in Spain after a large suspicious package washed ashore, sparking fears it could contain drugs. Now, officers investigated the mystery object before discovering that the alarming bale was actually a bale of straw. It just got very wet. McDonald's making the news, dividing customers with one of their more unusual dessert combinations, a hot honey mini McFlurry, which almost sounds poetic. Now, it's a limited edition creation of vanilla ice cream with a separate spicy honey and chili sauce. I don't think I fancy the look of that. I quite like McRibs. Sea cucumbers, now they're attracting attention at the moment as one of the animal kingdom's most extraordinary defence mechanisms. Now, it's being reported today that some species of these sea cucumbers can eject parts of their internal organs when they feel threatened, whilst others release sticky tubes. Now, these apparently entangle predators remarkably can later regenerate whatever it is they've lost. If only we could do the same. Time for us to head stateside.
1: It's time for more malicious gossip.
2: I'm Peter Reynolds, and this is your LA Spins Minute. Jay-Z brought out Beyoncé and their daughter Blue Ivy for performances during his Reasonable Doubt 30th anniversary show. That's right. The rapper kicked off the first of three shows at Yankee Stadium. During Can't Knock the Hustle, Beyoncé sang Mary J. Blige's part of the song, and later, Blue Ivy played piano during Feelin' It, which she clearly wasn't. The Super Mario Galaxy movie is coming to Peacock. It will begin streaming exclusively on the platform July 30th. The movie is the second installment in the Super Mario franchise from Illumination, Nintendo, and Universal following the massive success of the Super Mario Brothers movie. So you know, there will be a number three. Ugh. I'm Peter.

three and a half minutes away from 10. It's a geography lesson if ever you needed one. Patsy Gallen from New York to LA. Now, I apologise if I've already told you this, but I was once going out with somebody when this song came in the charts, and I remember saying, "Do you know where it is?" And they said, "I can't be sure, but I think I saw the signs for it near Sheffield when we were heading up the M1. It was a long time ago. Back to the 1990s. Frightening stuff with a beautiful

0: We're into day two of Andy Burnham's premiership. Today, he'll chair his first New Look cabinet meeting, pledging to help people with the cost of living. He's already announced a tax cut on electricity bills funded by scrapping the digital ID scheme. But one of those ousted from the cabinet, Darren Jones, says the scheme was unfunded, so more information will be needed on how they'll pay for it. Speaking from Homeless Shelter yesterday, the new PM says he will do things differently.
1: It's not just about, you know, me going into a job. It's about what you're going to do with it. Do you have a plan? Am I going to back places like this so that they can do more? That is what it's all about. As people will see, I am clear about what I want to do. I know what I think the country needs. I am ready to lead.
0: A 28-year-old man is due in court today, charged with the murder of Anne Widdicombe. Joshua Kerry from Rotherham has been remanded into custody. He was first arrested on suspicion of murder before being rearrested on terrorism offences, though he's not been charged with that offence. Police say inquiries into any potential motive are ongoing. Job vacancies have fallen back further, with small businesses hiring less due to rising costs and a higher wage bill. But the rate of unemployment has remained unchanged at 4.9% in the 3 months to May. The gap between the pay of chief executives of leading companies and workers is the widest it's been for 8 years. Meanwhile, the FTSE 100 firm spent over $850 million on the pay of executives in the last year. Andrew Speak is from the High Pay Centre.
2: I think this is a real opportunity now to really sort of challenge shareholder primacy, whereby companies primarily have to serve their shareholders before the interests of other stakeholders like workers, consumers, the environment and wider society.
0: And tributes continue to be paid to Kevin Keegan, former Newcastle and England manager who's died at the age of 75. Alan Shearer, who played under Keegan, called him his hero, his manager and friend. Former Liverpool defender Jamie Carragher also called him one of the greatest players this country has ever produced. For On Radio News Hub, I'm Frankie Hersey.

Loggins and Footloose. Do you know, I'm not sure what that film was about. I've got a feeling it was something to do with dancing. I remember going to see it back in, what, 1984 probably was? Can't remember the life of me what it was all about. I was too busy probably picking popcorn out of my hair. Now 10:06, a very good morning. Welcome along. It's Tuesday, it's the morning show, Andy, through until lunchtime today. Now a little reminder, or a resume if we're being posh, of what's going on in our national newspapers today. Now pictures of the United Kingdom's new Prime Minister outside Number 10 Downing Street, those emblazoned across the front pages today. The Guardian saying that Andy Burnham's arrival at Number 10 Downing Street has given Labour a fresh opportunity for a second hearing with the public, but could also unleash yet more instability. The Daily Mail calling the purge of many of Keir Starmer's allies from the Cabinet the night of the long eyelashes, referencing Andy Burnham's much-discussed eyelashes. Now the Financial Times noting that appointing John Healey as Chancellor may come with a hefty price tag due to the former Defence Secretary's previous demands for more money for military spending. Now, there are contradictory reports as to whether the new Prime Minister will bring in a 50 pence income tax rate for the highest earners. Now, that would be to fund a potential increase in personal allowances for those people on lower incomes. Now, that is reported in The Eye today, saying the idea hasn't been ruled out. According to the Times newspaper, though, Burnham's allies have insisted that he will not introduce this higher rate. The editorials are rather mixed today about the Prime Minister's first day in the job. The Guardian compares his messaging to the post-1945 Labour government, which it said delivered lasting progress through a revitalised state. The Daily Mail, though, likening it to a bad 1970s tribute act, complete with renationalisation and reindustrialisation and a bigger and more meddlesome state. Daily Express saying that the Prime Minister needs a reality check, calling for every decision to be properly costed and fully funded. The Daily Mirror now then noting his promise of cost of living support and saying that it offers hope to millions. Away from politics, The Sun, now they have mentioned this earlier, devoting their entire front page to the former England, Liverpool and Newcastle footballer Kevin Keegan, whose death at the age of 75 was announced yesterday. The paper describing him as a fearless superstar and an idol to millions in the 70s. The Guardian saying that as a player, he was a bundle of energy with a predator's opportunism. At the Times, they saying that he was an effervescent figure whose impact crossed cultural boundaries. And those are national newspapers for this Tuesday morning.

0: 13, morning show, minutes past 10, playing the birthday boy. Yeah, Cat Stevens' Wild World, he's celebrating his birthday today. We've got two more to squeeze in between now and midday. Remembering too, Long John Baldry. Now, he died on this day back in 2005 at the age of 64. Now, he was born in East Hadney, Northamptonshire, back in 1941. He sang with an awful lot of different musicians, including Rod Stewart and Elton John. Now, they all appeared in his bands during the 1960s. He did have a couple of hits. Not least was a big British one called Let the Heartaches Begin, which reached number one back in 1967. Now, if you're a cinema fan, a couple of things you could well have been going to see. This day, 1989, Police Academy 6. Can you believe there were that many? A City Under Siege and the Mighty Morphin Power Rangers, the movie, because there were other things too, probably the soap. Now that's making its cinematic debut on Friday the 21st of July in 1995. Now when it comes to television, there was a brand new telly programme which started on this very day back in 1990. Now if I tell you it was on ITV, and it was presented by Leslie Crowther. Now, we'd all known him previously from, he'd done The Price is Right, hadn't he? And those infernal Stork SB adverts in the 70s. Back with a brand new concept called Stars in Their Eyes, where members of the public kind of dressed up and did karaoke. And they made a telly series out of it. I think it's probably still going to this very day. Now, time fast approaching a quarter past 10. And you know what we do then? Yeah, we head on to Manchester to check in, as ever, with the Bradshaws.
1: Play a bit quieter, Billy, love. Can't hardly hear myself think.
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3: 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Oi, get your bread hooks off that, you.
2: What is it, Dad?
3: That's for me to know and you to wonder.
2: I could use it as a flying saucer. Easy peasy.
3: Aye, and I could rattle your ear hole. Easy peasy and all.
2: But what is it, though? Is it for mending that pan with what you've got there?
3: How very observant of you, son.
2: I'm not your servant. Pow, blam, blam, pow.
1: Yes, you tell him, Billy, love. That pan wants chucking, Alf. It's already got two patches on it.
3: And why has it got patches on it, Audrey?
2: Because it was popped, that's why. Pow, blam, blam, pow.
3: I'll tell you why. Because you boiled it dry, didn't you?
1: Yes, and why did I boil it dry then?
2: To pop it.
1: Through trying to keep it warm, waiting for you to come home from the pub. That's why. You should pay for a new one. That one wants chucking out.
2: Don't chuck it away, man. I could have it as an helmet. Pow, kapow.
3: And if I put it on you, Squirt, you'll never get it off. Now belt up.
2: Okay. Pow.
3: Oi. If you fire that matchstock gun over here again, lad, you'll think all your birthdays have come at once.
2: Sorry, Dad, it slipped.
3: Yes, and my hand'll slip and all. Now give over.
2: Right. I'm having a truce now anyway. Can I have a jam butty, man?
1: You never eat your dinner.
2: I will, honest.
1: Oh, go on then, but don't make a mess.
2: Right. I'm having a jam butty. I'm having a jam butty. I'm having a jam butty. And I'm shoving it in me mouth when I've done it. Mum, I can't do the butter because it's hard. Will you do it for me, please?
1: Yes, love.
3: Butter? You don't need butter as well as jam. Well, you think this is Buckingham Palace?
2: It don't look like it.
3: And you can eat that crust and all.
1: Yes, it'll make your hair curly, Billy, love.
2: I don't even want curly hair, though. I don't have to have it, do I, Mum?
1: No, you don't if you don't want.
3: He bloody does if I say so.
1: Oh, leave it, Alf. It isn't important. and he doesn't want curly hair anyway.
3: Well, there's too much waste in this house.
1: It won't be wasted. I'll have it.
2: Yeah, you have it, Mum. Then you'll have curly hair and you won't even have to have a perm again. It's lovely, this. I like it.
3: Bring it here and give me a bite. And I might overlook your cheek.
2: You'll pinch it all, though.
3: Now, would I do that?
1: Yes, you would. Watch him, Billy.
3: Come on.
2: Well, promise you won't even nick it all, then.
3: I promise. Let go of it, then.
2: You promise? You're horrible. Oh, you've gone and nicked it all.
3: I haven't. There's a bit left.
2: Yeah, only a tidgy bit.
3: Well, there was.
2: You?
3: Hey. It was nice, that. Yours one, Audrey. And he put butter on mine.
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One of those bands that popped up doing the Manchester thing back in the early 1990s. We all remember the Happy Mondays and maybe the Stone Roses. That one, one that was around at the same sort of time, but they didn't really have that many hits. The Charlatans and The Only One I Know. 27 minutes past 10. Very good morning. It's the morning show. Andy through until lunchtime. Because then it's not the morning, and I have to go into hibernation until tomorrow. Now, an ancient Greek grave sculpture. Now, that has resurfaced online because conspiracy theorists, and there's so many of those around, they think that one of the figures seems to be holding a laptop more than 2,000 years before laptops had been invented. Now, museum experts have a slightly less exciting explanation for this suspicious-looking modern object. It's believed to be a box associated with a woman depicted in the monument rather than any evidence of ancient Grecian Wi-Fi. A new live-action video game putting players in the unusual position of dying and being reincarnated as a pampered hamster. Yeah, it's some people just you must wonder what they're doing in their spare time. Now, it's called Sweet Hamster Days. Lets you experience life as a pet being looked after by three sisters, with the game's creators saying that the bizarre concept was partly inspired by costumes and character switching video games rather than having far too many Heineken. Now, couples are increasingly turning to artificial intelligence for help writing wedding speeches, raising concerns that the most personal moments of the big day could start sounding suspiciously the same from one reception to another, or worse still, like a Donald Trump speech.

0: Absolutely fabulous. It's literally one of those songs that wasn't a massive hit, but I thought I would and I did, and there it was. Independent local radio, 29 minutes away from 11.
1: From Radio News Hub, I'm Frankie Hairsine. VAT is to be removed from household electricity bills as part of Andy Burnham's pledge to tackle the cost of living, to be funded through scrapping the digital ID programme. A man is due in court today over the murder of Anne Widdicombe. 28-year-old Joshua Kerry, who's from Rotherham, is charged with her murder. The rate of UK unemployment remained unchanged at 4.9%, but job vacancies have fallen back, and small businesses face rising costs and higher wage bills. And Alan Shearer says Kevin Keegan was his hero after his death at the age of 75.

Olivia Newton-John, and it's kind of strange to think how racy and controversial the video for that was back in 1982. I don't think people would bat an eyelid these days. Back then, well, there were people getting very animated about it. 25 minutes away from 11. Retro chart then. Now, that's coming after the headlines at 11 this morning. Today, we're counting down the top 10, playing you the top 5 as it was on this very day back in 1980. Football fans around Newcastle have been paying tribute to Kevin Keegan after news broke yesterday of the former footballer's death at the age of 75. Now, although he wasn't from the city, Geordie's often claiming Keegan as one of their own, thanks to the influential stints he had both as player and manager. Even a Sunderland fan called Eddie, whose wife Brenda supports Newcastle, said, "Well, he's a legend, isn't he? Red and white, black and white, it just doesn't matter." Now, Newcastle United's manager Eddie Howe saying that Kevin Keegan had been an inspiration, and he said too that he's a friend whose guidance and support meant a great deal in recent years, adding that he was always willing to share his wisdom, offer encouragement and provide support, and Eddie Howe saying he'll always be grateful for that. Flowers have been laid at St James's Park in Newcastle as supporters flocked to the ground to pay their final respects. Now, Kevin Keegan came to Newcastle as a player at the start of the 1982-83 season and helped the club towards promotion to the First Division, as it was back then. He also announced his retirement at the end of the following season and rather famously left St James's Park in a helicopter following his testimonial match. Now, originally from Yorkshire, when he first signed for the Magpies, Kevin Keegan said that it felt like coming home. Now, his family did have deep roots in the area. His granddad, Frank, was a County Durham miner and a hero of the West Stanley Pit disaster of back in 1909. Now, as a result of that, Frank did make it out alive after an explosion that tore through the pit. He went back in, though, to save the lives of other miners. Now, both his granddad and his father, Joe, were lifelong Newcastle supporters. As a football manager, returning to Newcastle in 1992 and consolidating his position as a Tyneside legend, and he led the Toon Army to second place in 1995-96. Now, when he was in charge of Newcastle, he signed Alan Shearer then for a world record fee of £15 million back in 1996. Leading the tributes yesterday, Alan Shearer writing that Keegan was his hero, his manager, and his friend. Now, after resigning in 1997, he did return for an 8-month stint back in 2008. The word legend bandied around all too often. Kevin Keegan, though, has got to be, they say, on the pedestal of legends. Remembering King Kev, born 1951 and dying 2026. Independent Local Radio Tuesday morning, and a happy birthday today to our birthday boy, Cat Stevens.

Cat Stevens and Matthew and Son. I know I played that a couple of weeks ago, but, well, it is his birthday. Do you remember those Philadelphia adverts? There were two comedians in that. They were quite famous at the time. They sort of disappeared. I can't remember what they did, apart from the Philadelphia commercials. If you're of a certain age, you'll know exactly who I'm thinking of. 19 minutes away from 11. Now, a hosepipe ban has been expanded to cover 2.4 million people across the south of England after the recent record-breaking temperatures. South East Water's ban, now including parts of Sussex, Surrey, Hampshire and Berkshire. That's an extra 1.5 million customers. A ban for parts of Kent. Now, that had been in force since the 3rd of July. Spokesman Douglas Whitfield, who's the water supply director, saying that he was deeply sorry but incredibly grateful for everybody in helping to protect the water supplies after the exceptionally hot and dry weather. Eastbourne's MP saying that he was appalled, calling it the direct result of underinvestment in upgrading infrastructure and building resilience. Now, under the restrictions, households in the affected areas will be banned from using hosepipes, well, in their homes, or more to the point, outside their homes. Now, that includes cleaning stuff, filling ponds or watering plants. The ban will come into place from midnight on Saturday. South East Water, though, asking its customers to abide by the restrictions immediately. Now, the UK record for the hottest day in June was broken for a third day in a

spat out a small white object onto his microphone while speaking to pundits, which eventually ended up on his forehead. He's laid online speculation to rest, though, revealing it was actually a circular mint. Greg Davis is returning to his starring role in The Cleaner for a one-off festive special. Created by and starring the comedian and actor as crime scene cleaner Paul Wiki Wickstead, the special currently has a working title of The Cleaner in Italy. Singer Jessie J's confirmed her relationship with basketball player Channon Coleman has ended. The 38-year-old musician says she would continue to be friends with Coleman as they co-parent their son Sky. And Anton Dubek says his heart is full after spending the weekend celebrating his 60th birthday. The Strictly Come Dancing judge, who returns to the show in September, reached the milestone on Monday and thanked his loved ones for helping him mark the occasion.

Joe Jackson back to 1983 and stepping out. Is she really going out with him? Independent local radio, 3 hours of all of the classics, the soundtrack to your life, and quite often songs that you just don't seem to hear being played on the wireless these days. Thousands more parents could receive £27 a week by remembering some paperwork shortly after their newborn is born. Child benefit. Now, this is an allowance that helps with the cost of bringing up children. Currently paying £27.05 a week for the first child, and then £17.90 a week for each subsequent child. Now, official data out showing that parents of nearly 30% of children eligible for this benefit don't make a claim before their baby's first birthday. Now, payments can only be

backdated for 3 months, meaning that so many families are missing out on several hundreds of pounds in the fog of new parenthood. Now, the annual publication of the most popular babies' names, this could serve as a reminder to some parents that there are official paperworks that you could and should complete. Now, in order to receive child benefit, this is paid every 4 weeks, we're being told that one parent needs to be the one to make the claim. Now, that parent will also get national insurance credits towards their state pension. And it's quite straightforward. To claim, you need your child's birth or adoption certificate, your own bank details, which is particularly important, and the national insurance number for you or your partner, provided, of course, you got one. Now, child benefit can be claimed 48 hours after the baby's birth is registered, but can, as we mentioned, only be backdated for up to 3 months from the date that HM Revenue and Customs receive that claim. So if you think you could be entitled, you better get your skates on.

0: Jimmy Cliff, covering all of the bases there. Wonderful world and beautiful people. I don't know where he's looking. It's 8 minutes away from 11. It's independent local radio. It's Tuesday morning, and Andy through till lunchtime today. Time for the final time this morning to go stateside.
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2: I'm Peter Reynolds, and this is your LA Spins Minute. Colin Farrell, last seen in HBO's The Penguin and Apple TV's Sugar, has joined the cast of the upcoming Irish thriller Bad Bridget. Joining Farrell are Charlie Heaton, Domhnall Gleeson, Emilia Jones, and Allison Oliver. Rich Papiot of Kneecap fame will direct. Filming is set to get underway in Northern Ireland this month. A wee bit of fun. Danny Glover has been living with Alzheimer's disease for multiple years. Yeah. He told Dateline NBC's Lester Holt, quote, "I'm sure as it advances, things are going to be different and changing," unquote. The disease has already impacted his movements, his speech, and his memories. But he's still up and about and looks pretty okay. For now. I'm Peter Reynolds,

from the band that had the power, and from Turbo B, with his rather curious rhymes from time to time. Do you remember the Serious as Cancer one? I'm not quite sure what he was thinking of. Mary Had a Little Boy. 3 minutes away from 11, and to prove our credentials in playing the biggest music in the world, the biggest mix anywhere on a Tuesday morning. Time to get caught up in a summer breeze.

0: Andy Burnham's announced a VAT cut on electricity bills as part of his pledge to help tackle the cost of living, to be funded by scrapping the digital ID scheme, but experts say it doesn't address the full scale of what households are facing. The new Prime Minister is promising to provide early breathing space for households, though.
1: I will stick to the manifesto. I will be bold and I will be true to what it says, but there are big changes that I can implement coming from that manifesto. It is about a new political model. It is about a new economic model for the country.
0: Today, Mr. Burnham will chair his first cabinet meeting after making sweeping changes to its composition yesterday. A man has arrived in court this morning over the murder of Anne Widdecombe. 28-year-old Joshua Kerry, who's from Rotherham, is charged with her murder and not the terrorism offence he was later rearrested under. Police say inquiries into a potential motive are ongoing. The rate of UK unemployment remained unchanged at 4.9%, but job vacancies have fallen back as small businesses face rising costs and higher wage bills. Figures show there were around 7,000 fewer vacancies. Office for National Statistics data also shows wage growth fell below 3% for the first time since 2020. Wildfire warnings have been extended across Scotland as fire and rescue services continue to battle fires across the country. Fires at the Cairngorms and Arthur's Seat have been burning for days. Warnings remain in force across the Central Highlands, Southern and Eastern Scotland. The pay gap between chief executives and workers is the widest it's been for 8 years. The High Pay Centre says excessive spending on top earners comes at the expense of pay increases for the rest of the workforce. Andrew Speak is their interim director.
2: One thing that could be done is companies with extremely high pay ratios, that they pay more in corporation tax, that there's some kind of punitive model.
0: And tributes continue to be paid to former England, Newcastle and Liverpool legend Kevin Keegan, who's died at the age of 75. Alan Shearer called his former manager his hero, while the Prince of Wales say he inspired generations with his talent, passion and love of the game. For On Radio News Hub, I'm Frankie Hersine.
3: At the third stroke, it will

3 minutes past 11. Welcome along then to the third and final hour of Tuesday's morning show. Welcome along to the Retro Chart as we count down the top 10, play the top 5 as it was on this very day, 21st of July, back to 1980. And it was a drop of 4 places last week at 6, this week down to 10 for UB40 and My Way of Thinking. A climb of 10 then for the Rolling Stones at 9 and Emotional Rescue, and a big jump up 23 places for the Nile Rodgers composition Upside Down, performed by Diana Ross. Numb over at 7 for Kate Bush and Babushka. And a drop of 2 last week at 4, this week down to 6 for the Detroit Spinners and Cupid. Moving into the top 5, and a non-mover for Bob Marley and the Wailers, Could You Be Loved? At number 5.

0: Retro Chart 1980 this week, and on Mover at 5, Bob Marley and the Wailers, and Could You Be Loved. Last week's number 3 this week, dropping down one place for Stacey Lattisaw, and Jump to the Beat this week.
1: Number

A drop of one place in our chart this week. Number 4, Stacey Lattisaw and Jump to the Beat. Last week at 10, this week up 7 places then. It's Leo Sayer and More Than I Can Say It. Well,

The man who almost managed to outperform Kevin Keegan, Leo Sayer, up 7 this week, number 3 in our retro chart, and more than I can say. Last week's number 1, this week dropping down one place for Olivia Newton-John and the Electric Light Orchestra, taken from the film Xanadu. It's the title track called Xanadu. Number

0: Last week topping the charts, this week a drop of one place at number two for Olivia Newton-John with the Electric Light Orchestra and Xanadu. Before we get to the number one, let's have a look at the story so far.
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0: This week at number 10, it's a drop of four for UB40 and My Way of Thinking. Up 10 at 9, The Rolling Stones and An Emotional Rescue. And a big jump up 23 places at 8 for Diana Ross, and She Was Upside Down. A non-mover at 7, Kate Bush, I'm All Yours, Babushka. And dropping down two places, the Detroit Spinners at 6 with Cupid. Moving into the top 5, at 5, a non-mover for Bob Marley and the Wailers, Could You Be Loved at 5. A Stacey Lattisall down 1 at 4, Jump to the Beat, More Than I Can Say. Up 7 for Leo Sayer at 3. Xanadu this week at number 2. And the number 1 song, A Climb of One Place, for Odyssey, Use It Up and Wear It Out.

the number one song across the United Kingdom this very day back in 1980. I honestly use it up and wear it out. Independent local radio for Tuesday morning, back tomorrow after the 11 o'clock news when we do it all over again. It's Wednesday morning, our midweek retro chart. Now, you don't want to miss that. Now, if you're planning a night in tonight, lowdown on the small screen, although they're not really that small these days. EastEnders getting underway, BBC One at 7.30 tonight, followed by The Great British Sewing Bee and Murder 24/7, wrapping up your night's entertainment. Now, if you're a cricket fan, well, we've got it covered over on BBC Two from 6 o'clock through until 9.30. It's The 100, and, the hosts, who were known as the Oval Invincibles last season, they won the final last year, thanks to an impressive 26-run victory over the Trent Rockets. So see how they all get on tonight. QI rounding up your night's entertainment on BBC Two this evening. Over on ITV One, inside the Langham, Britain's first Grand Hotel, followed by Emmerdale and Coronation Street, and then The Duck, taking us through till 10 o'clock when it will be The Duck. Over on Channel 4 this evening, Bake Off the Professionals, followed by The Undeclared War, and then Gogglebox rinding off Channel 4 tonight. And lastly, the Tour de France, that cycling across the screens. Do you like that? That's between 7 and 5 to 8. Couldn't quite make it till 8 o'clock. Inside Longleats, that's seeing us through until 9 this evening. And The Crow Girl, no idea what that's all about. That's seeing us through until 10. And rounding up your Tuesday night, it's The Body in the Bag, The Murder of Melanie Hall, the full true story of that, seeing us through until just before midnight on Channel 5. And that's your night's entertainment tonight.

0: Brother Beyond, 1988 for that one, The Harder I Try. News, of course, from yesterday, the former England captain and manager Kevin Keegan has died at the age of 75. This has been prompting tributes from right across the world of football. The two-time European Footballer of the Year became something of a Merseyside legend before transforming Newcastle United as both a player and then later on as a manager. Calls now growing for a permanent tribute to him to be done at St James's Park. FIFA, now they've opened an investigation into the brawl that followed Spain's dramatic World Cup final victory over Argentina. Spain, of course, winning 1-0 after extra time, becoming world champions for the second time. Celebrations, though, overshadowed by clashes between players following the final whistle. England's cricketers beaten India by 27 runs at Lord's to win their ODI series 2-1. Ben Duckett smashed 141, the highest individual score in a men's ODI at Lord's, as England made 387 for 3 before holding off an India chase led by Rohit Sharma's 138. Independent local radio, it's Tuesday morning just after 11:30.
1: From Radio News Hub, I'm Frankie Hairsine. VAT is to be removed from household electricity bills as part of Andy Burnham's pledge to tackle the cost of living, to be funded through scrapping the digital ID programme. A man is due in court today over the murder of Anne Widdecombe. 28-year-old Joshua Kerry, who's from Rotherham, is charged with her murder. The rate of UK unemployment remained unchanged at 4.9%, but job vacancies have fallen back and small businesses face rising costs and higher wage bills. And Alan Shearer says Kevin Keegan was his hero after his death at the age of 75.

25 minutes away from 12, playing Rod Stewart and those Young Turks. Now, I always resist the temptation to recommend anything on the telly, because everybody has their own taste, and the things that I think are brilliant can leave a lot of people cold. But I've seen trailers and little clips from Dan Morgan's new comedy, Android. Now, I have to admit, I haven't seen the full programme yet, but from the clips that I've seen, it definitely looks like it's worth a watch. The initial premise of it seemed a little bit rubbish, in fairness, but then I realised that not only is it very well written from the things that have been said about it, but Sue Johnson's in it, and she's one of those actresses that I don't think she put a name to anything unless it was actually quite good. And she, of course, as brilliant as ever in this. So I'm going to have a look at a few episodes of that later. I'm guessing it's on iPlayer. I'll investigate later. I'm probably one of Britain's last people who's got a TV licence. Now, Kevin Keegan dominating many searches online this morning. We look, so you don't have to. Not only searches, but also on social media generally, following his death. And at the age of 75, now fans and clubs are sharing memories of King Kev from his trophy-winning Liverpool career and two Ballon d'Or awards, and of course his unforgettable years managing Newcastle United. And the amount of times I'm sure people will see that rather heartfelt television interview he gave concerning Alex Ferguson. The World Cup final, now that is still dominating a lot of online conversations after Spain beat Argentina 1-0 following extra time. Now, Argentina's manager, he's had a rather emotional reaction, and that's attracting loads of interest as he stormed out in a rather emotional state from a press conference. FIFA, they have opened an investigation into the post-match brawl involving rather bad behaviour from an awful lot of Argentinian players. Andy Burnham's new cabinet. Now, that's driving huge numbers of searches at home as people look up the politicians who are now running the country. Now, the new Chancellor of the Exchequer, John Healey, amongst one of the biggest names being searched, alongside senior appointments, including Ed Miliband, Louise Hague and Yvette Cooper. Avengers Doomsday. Now, that's trending following the release of the first trailer for the film, bringing together characters from the Avengers, the Fantastic Four and X-Men. Now, Robert Downey Jr. returning to the Marvel Universe as Doctor Doom with the blockbuster due in cinemas. You're going to have to wait a little while, though, that not being released until the 18th of December. Lastly, pension reform. Now, that's trending online today as many people are looking for details of the government's updated roadmap for major workplace pension changes. Now, the plan's setting out how reforms under the Pension Schemes Act 2026 they're expected to be introduced over the coming years. A focus on improving value and outcomes for savers. Independent local radio time then for our 11s' Mega Mix. Today, well, something that I think the chances are you probably never heard before. It's the James Taylor Quartet. Yeah, and they decided, and it's something I'd never heard before, but when I did, I thought I must play that. Just think Huggy Bear. Just think Cardigans. Just think that Rend. What was it called? Was it a Gran Torino? Something like that. You know, the thing that looked like a Capri with O-levels. We all wanted one, even though I was only 11 when it was on the telly. It was, of course, Starsky and Hutch. Somebody decided to make a groovy, funky track out of the theme.

Matter, 11's Megamix, Eat to the Beat for Tuesday morning. It was the James Taylor Quartet and a song that just reeks of the 1970s. You can just smell that crimpling, can't you? And the theme to Starsky and Hutch. Now, I don't think that actually made the charts. I discovered that last week and I thought, now that is something that I'm sure you'd love to hear. Was I wrong? It's fast approaching a quarter to 12. Families across England being reminded that children aged 5 to 15 are going to be able to travel for free on participating local buses throughout August. Now, the government's saying that the summer scheme designed to cut the cost of family days out with the unlimited eligible journeys and no registration required. The National Lottery preparing to bring Powerball to the UK, giving British players access to the enormous rolling jackpot game for the very first time. Now, jackpots would normally start at around about 12 million quid and can potentially grow as high as £1 billion. The UK's first appearance of what organisers describe as the world's biggest bouncing house has opened at Braintree Village in Essex for the school holidays. Now, it's called Mega Bounce, covering more than 270,000 square feet with giant slides, obstacle courses and play zones too, family sessions and separate adults-only events. You've really got to be a big kid for that, running right through until the end of August. And if you time it right, you might even get a free bus. Parents being encouraged to use the start of the school holidays for a quick clear out of everything children have accumulated during the academic year. Now, these could include outgrown school uniforms, abandoned lunchboxes, old schoolwork books and forgotten toys. They apparently amongst the easiest places to start, with usable items potentially going to school uniform recycling schemes, or better still, to charity shops.

0: classic Motown from the Four Tops, Loving You, is sweeter than ever. Now, if you're looking for a little bit of inspiration for the summer holidays, Horrible Histories, they're bringing their awesome Egyptian show into the Ramesses and Pharaoh's Gold Exhibition. Now, this is at the Battersea Power Station in London, which is probably a go-to destination for Londoners, but probably worthwhile for making it a day trip from further afield too. Families can explore genuine ancient artifacts before watching a live show featuring the gruesome details of mummification and the famous mummy wrap. Wagamama, they've launched a summer promotion working in conjunction with Uber Eats. Customers ordering between today and Thursday get the chance to win a year's worth of meals. Yeah, I quite fancy that. A campaign including a limited London stunt inspired by a Japanese streetcar culture to mark the restaurant chain's expansion onto the delivery platform. Homeowners being warned to check carefully for estate management charges when buying a freehold property. Now, unlike traditional council-maintained developments, some newer estates require residents to pay private companies a contribution towards shared roads, could be landscaping, or even communal areas, with promised reforms intended to give homeowners greater transparency and stronger rights to challenge those charges. Now, those are just some of the things that are happening, and with that bus pass giving free travel for under 15s, maybe this could be the chance to plan to get out this summer. Let's have a look for the final time today what's going on in the world of sport.
1: Tributes have been paid to former England boss Kevin Keegan. He was a world-class player at Liverpool before entering into management and led the Three Lions, as well as successful stints at Southampton and Newcastle United, becoming arguably the most beloved figure in the Tyneside club's history. His former player Steve Clark.
2: Wore his heart on his sleeve. We knew as players what sort of mood he would be in emotionally, but he was very forthcoming. You could go to him with anything, football or non-football, and he'd be there to talk to you about it. He was there to help.
1: Argentina will face a FIFA investigation into the ugly scenes at the end of the World Cup final. Any player or coach involved in the fracas could face suspension, while the Argentine Football Association may be fined. Chelsea have accelerated their interest in defender Maxence Lacroix after a fresh round of talks with Crystal Palace. Another transfer news, João Gomes has joined Aston Villa from Wolves in a deal reportedly worth £38 million. And in darts, Cameron Menzies pulled off a shock, beating Luke Humphries in the first round of the Betfred World Match Play.

0: Whitney Houston, always asking the difficult questions. How will I know? As if I'd have the answer. And that brings us to an end of our programme for this Tuesday morning. Thanks ever so much for being with me for the last 3 hours, always assuming that you have. I'll be back tomorrow from 9 o'clock, and we'll do it all over again, our midweek edition, with more of the same, really. More Bradshaws, more fine music, and of course the latest news and sport too. Have yourself a lovely afternoon, and I'll see you tomorrow morning from 9 o'clock.
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1: Feature story news in Paris. I'm Ross Cullen. The United States has launched strikes on Iran for a 10th consecutive night as the two sides continue to contest control of the Strait of Hormuz. Iran says it has struck US infrastructure and military sites in Bahrain and Kuwait in response. And the UK's new Prime Minister, Andy Burnham, is making his first policy announcements and holding a cabinet meeting after taking over from former Premier Keir Starmer on Monday.
0: This is Lazy Gold. Playing the greatest oldies of all time. Like this.

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0: Here at Lazy Gold, let's rewind the clock to the fabulous 50s. 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
1: Feature story news in Paris. I'm Ross Cullen. The United States has launched strikes on Iran for a 10th consecutive night as the two sides continue to contest control of the Strait of Hormuz. Iran says it has struck US infrastructure and military sites in Bahrain and Kuwait in response. And the UK's new Prime Minister, Andy Burnham, is making his first policy announcements and holding a cabinet meeting after taking over from former Premier Keir Starmer on Monday.
0: This is Lazy Gold. Playing the greatest oldies of all time. Like this.

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1: Uh-huh, honey. All right.

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But I wanna know for sure. So come on, hold me tight.

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1: Feature story news in Paris. I'm Ross Cullen. The United States has launched strikes on Iran for a 10th consecutive night as the two sides continue to contest control of the Strait of Hormuz. Iran says it has struck US infrastructure and military sites in Bahrain and Kuwait in response. And the UK's new Prime Minister, Andy Burnham, is making his first policy announcements and holding a cabinet meeting after taking over from former Premier Keir Starmer on Monday.
0: This is Lazy Gold. Playing the greatest oldies of all time, like this.

wild thing, I think I love you. But I wanna know for sure. Come on, hold me tight.

0: It was hot, so we went out on an inflatable. One minute we could see our friends on the beach, and the next we were drifting out to sea. Then Sophie started to panic. But you didn't. You dialed 999 and asked for the Coast Guard.
1: Coast Guard.
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0: And we just want to say, whoever you are, thank you.
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1: Feature story news in Brussels, I'm William Denslow. Iran's Revolutionary Guard says it struck targets in Bahrain in retaliation for American attacks. The US has hit Iran for 10 consecutive nights as President Trump vows retaliation for the deaths of US soldiers. New UK Prime Minister Andy Burnham says he'll cut VAT from domestic electricity bills this winter in his first major policy announcement in the role. And Washington's imposed a 50% duty on a range of Canadian goods.
0: This is Lazy Gold. Playing the greatest oldies of all time. Like this.

0: It's Tuesday. My beautiful bride is right here at my side. Hello, Heidi. How are you?
1: Hello, John. I am well. And yourself?
0: I am fantastic. And I'm excited to have your father join us in the studio today.
1: Yeah, it's Tuesday.
0: So, yeah. Now, we had somebody show up here a couple weeks back thinking they're going to pop in and like catch Charlie in the action. I had to let the cat out of the bag. We pre-record him.
1: And we do.
0: If you've ever listened, you know why. I have to bleep the guy from time to time. There's some things I have to edit out completely. I'm like, none of that's going to make it on the radio. And I was talking to somebody last week about this because he sent a message about something Charlie said, and it was about the McDonald's pizzas.
1: Oh, yeah.
0: He said now there's just one and it's in Orlando.
1: Okay.
0: So we're going to have to make a trip apparently. But anyway, he said, I love listening to Charlie. And I told him, you should hear the things that I can't put on the radio. Someday maybe we'll release that on the internet, but it would be... parental advisory for sure. Tuesdays with Charlie coming your way in a little bit. 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

0: Time now for today's reason to party, and here's my beautiful bride, Heidi Small.
1: Today is apparently Take a Monkey to Lunch Day.
0: Oh.
1: I don't know why we would have such a day.
0: But I'd take a monkey to lunch.
1: I would assume if you were going to take a monkey to lunch that he would want a beverage called a Dirty Banana. And it has rum, banana liqueur, coffee liqueur, half and half, and a banana garnish.
0: Oh.
1: And actually, I do think I would like that, actually.
0: Yeah,
1: I think that sounds yummy.
0: Well, if you make one, I'll take a sip. All right. Deal. That is your reason to party. And I have a link to that drink in the show notes for today at johnandheidishow.com.

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Crazy Gold, we're thinking about the revolution and also them crazy fashion trends as we take you back to the swinging 60s.

0: Now, surveys and studies and such. A new survey suggests snacking has become a full-fledged lifestyle. 3 in 5 people admit to keeping a secret stash of snacks somewhere in their home. I'm looking at you, Heidi. Most often, secret stashes are hidden in the bedroom, by the way. I found yours.
1: Why are you looking at me?
0: Because I found your secret stash.
1: Where did I have a secret stash?
0: In the that tall cabinet thing.
1: It's a like pantry. Hidden, it is nothing hidden.
0: Like 3 shelves down. I open it up. I'm like, what do we have back
1: it's
0: here?
1: It's not hidden. Holy it's in the cow. Pantry. That's not a very good hiding spot.
0: I know, because I found it. Anyway, basement, attic, garage, bathroom.
1: Oh,
0: what?
1: Gosh.
0: Popular away from home hiding spots include places in your car, in your desk, at work, at a friend's house. Who's storing snacks at a friend's house or in a gym locker? More than half respondents said this was conducted in the U.S. They confessed that they have eaten an entire bag of chips in one sitting. 39% said they sometimes spent a whole day eating snacks instead of proper meals. Nearly 1 in 5 said they lie about what they're snacking just to avoid judgment. Respondents snack an average of 4 times a day. 79% consider themselves snack people rather than meal people. Many say snacking is also a social activity best enjoyed with friends.
1: Mm-hmm.
0: I relate to that way too much. Surveys and studies and such on the John and Heidi Show.

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1: I'm actually pretty unpleasant. You see me on the high street, outside pubs, on the pavement, in parks, all over. In any environment, it's in me to do damage. Dropped cigarette butts are everywhere. They can take up to 14 years to break apart. They're toxins seeping into the earth, harming nature, and polluting where we live. Change starts with you. If you do smoke, bin it or take it with you and keep Britain tidy.
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0: Now, big screen, little screen, Hacks is going out on top. The critically acclaimed HBO Max comedy about a fading Las Vegas legend and a millennial writer who brought her career back to life garnered 24 Emmy nominations for their fifth and final season. That's pretty cool. The Emmys will be on September 14th on NBC. Get ready for another dose of growl power. Cheetah Girls, Disney Channel, and Disney Plus have officially been given the green light for the long-awaited Cheetah Girls franchise follow-up. So that has been a while that it's taken for them to get that.
1: I don't know that I've ever even heard of that.
0: Yeah, and it's never too late to pursue your dream. If you don't believe so, just ask a guy by the name of Tony Hopkins. Yeah, Anthony Hopkins. He's 88 years old. And he just released his debut single. Yeah,
1: what?
0: The orchestral piano piece, Bracken Road. It's set to be featured in his forthcoming full-length album. Yeah, Anthony Hopkins. He's got an album called Life is a Dream, August 21. It'll come out.
1: So he's a pianist.
0: Yeah.
1: Okay.
0: He's been working on this for six decades.
1: Wow.
0: He's apparently in some movies. I don't know if you knew that. Yeah, he's, of course, in a bunch of movies.
1: Huh.
0: But he's been playing the piano since he was 4 years old, and he's always wanted to do this. And now, at 88, he's releasing his first album.
1: I would listen to that.
0: Me too. Big screen, little screen on the John and Heidi Show.
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1: Feature story news in Brussels, I'm William Denslow. Iran's Revolutionary Guard says it struck targets in Bahrain in retaliation for American attacks. The US has hit Iran for 10 consecutive nights as President Trump vows retaliation for the deaths of US soldiers. New UK Prime Minister Andy Burnham says he'll cut VAT from domestic electricity bills this winter in his first major policy announcement in the role. And Washington's imposed a 50% duty on a range of Canadian goods.
0: This is Lazy Gold. Playing the greatest oldies of all time. Like this.

0: Heidi, did you know the largest species of shark is the whale shark? It can grow longer than a school bus. Despite its size, though, it feeds mostly on plankton.
1: Yeah, isn't that cool?
0: So just the little tiny things. Yeah. Yeah, that's pretty wild. That's something I learned on Shark Week, by the way.
1: Yeah.
0: So. We have not watched Shark Week
1: in years.
0: It's been years. One of these days. Although, I have to watch Water Park Shark. It's out now on Prime Video. I did an interview recently with one of the actors, and coming up soon, I'll be talking to the producer from Sharknado and this. It's silly. It knows it's silly, but I'm going to check it out. We don't know everything, but now we know this.

0: Time now for the joke of the day with my beautiful bride, Heidi Small. You're smiling way too much over there.
1: I actually really like this one
0: okay.
1: a lot.
0: Well, I'm excited. I like it too then.
1: What does a vegetarian zombie eat?
0: Oh, I have no idea.
1: Grains.
0: Oh, you know I'm telling that for the rest of the week. It's a good one, Heidi.
1: Yeah, grains. I liked that one a lot.
0: If you're not laughing right now, check your pulse, because you might be a zombie. Just saying. Joke of the day on the John and Heidi Show.

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0: Time now for the scoop of the day. 45% of people admit that they have forgotten to cancel a free streaming trial before things changed.
1: Yeah.
0: And then they got charged. Oh, man, how many times
1: have
0: I done that?
1: How many times?
0: Yeah, Heidi has pointed that out to me because we'll watch something. I'll be like, oh, I'll just do the free trial and then I'll cancel it. And she's like, did you cancel it? I'm like, oh, yeah, I'm going to do that right now. And then I get caught up in something else, and I don't do that right now.
1: Yeah.
0: And then it'd be like 2 months later, she'll say, why are we being charged this? And I'm like, oh, remember when I was going to cancel that thing, and I didn't cancel that thing? Yeah, it's my fault. And earlier it was announced the startup Slate is marketing a no-frills electric pickup truck that will sell for $25,000. Well, if that idea isn't bare bones enough, maybe this one. Fiat. They're bringing one of their smallest vehicles to the United States in an all-electric two-seat Topolino. T-O-P-O-L-I-N-O. Is that how you say it? Topolino?
1: I would assume.
0: 14,000. Aimed at short trips in beach towns or resorts, retirement communities, neighborhoods. Definitely not designed for the highway or the freeway or the interstate.
1: Right.
0: Measuring just 8 feet long, the tiny EV tops out at 19 miles an hour. An optional upgrade boost can make it go a zoomy old 25 miles an hour. It's only available to drive on like certain public roads. It says one quirky Dolce Vita version even replaces traditional doors with rope barriers. With a range of about 46 miles, the Fiat hopes that this pint-sized Topolino can win over drivers looking for an affordable, fun alternative to golf carts and oversized vehicles.
1: Huh.
0: So that's kind of cool. I don't know that it would make sense for me, but for somebody, yeah. Scoop of the day on the John and Heidi Show.

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0: He's here in the flesh. Hello, Charlie.
1: Boy, this is going to be a habit.
0: It is? It is going to be a habit. Been doing this a long, long time, and it just seems to be getting better with age. It's like a fine wine, Charlie.
1: Yeah, I'm like a fine wine, all right. I don't even drink wine.
0: What do you have for me over there?
1: Hey, you know who Bruce Springsteen is?
0: Yeah. Yes. Bruce Springsteen, yeah.
1: Chrysler offered Bruce Springsteen $12 million to use Born in the USA in an ad campaign.
0: Oh.
1: Springsteen turned them down and has still never let his music be used to sell products.
0: Well, huh. There you go.
1: He's got to be getting pretty old by now, don't he?
0: Yeah. Oh, yeah. Yeah. But that's okay. I don't think he's hurting by any means.
1: I bet he forgot. Just go ahead and use it.
0: There you go.
1: Mm-hmm, mm-hmm. What number are we up to here?
0: Let's just go with six.
2: There isn't a six.
0: Do you have any numbers on there at all?
1: Yes, I do.
0: Okay.
1: Was that the first one thing we did?
0: Could have been. What's the second thing?
1: Okay, then. Women with higher IQs have a harder time finding a mate. Intelligent women would rather remain single than be with the wrong person.
0: Well, that's why it was so tough for Heidi, because she's so smart. She had to settle for me.
2: I don't think that's the case at all.
1: That's stupid.
0: I was calling you smart. You guys are both being mean over here.
1: Well, I have to skip this next one. We've got one of them words that we can't use. So.
0: Okay.
1: Hey, when Joan Crawford died, her longtime rival Betty Davis said, "You should never say bad things about the dead. You should always say the good."
2: That's nice.
0: That was very nice.
2: That's very nice.
0: I thought maybe there's more to that.
1: There is.
0: Oh.
2: Oh.
1: Betty Davis said, "Joan Crawford Ford is dead. Good."
0: Oh, my goodness. That's what she said.
2: Oh, that's
0: holy
2: jeepers.
0: Cow.
1: That's not nice, is it?
0: No,
2: that's
0: not nice
2: at all.
0: Well, there you go.
2: I was impressed at first. I was like, oh, yeah, that's nice. She didn't want to say anything bad about a person she didn't like, but yeah,
0: she did. She just wanted to make sure you got her attention there first.
1: I think that's all I got today.
0: All right. It's amazing when he can't say all the naughty words how short these lists are.
2: Exactly.
0: All right.
2: I think we let him say the naughty words. We just bleep him.
0: Yeah. Well, I'm going to ask you some questions here, Charlie.
1: Oh, good.
0: What is the process by which plants convert sunlight into energy? You know? Oh, I heard Grandma Sandy say
2: it. Yeah, I know it.
1: That's my number one fan.
0: Yes. She's in the other room.
1: It's the only fan I got.
0: No, you got.
1: I paid her to be my fan.
0: We had people asking to get photos with you at an event the other day. Like, hey, get a photo with you, Charlie?
1: That was number five, but I told him. I told them the other four are family, so they have no choice. But thank you for that.
0: So what do you think it's called, Eva? Photosynthesis.
2: Photosynthesis.
0: We got a point for Sandy in the other room.
1: Yeah.
0: All right. What color flame is the hottest?
2: Blue.
0: What do you think, Charlie? The hottest color of flame?
1: Yellow.
0: Heidi was right. It is blue. So now we got 1 point for Sandy, who's not even playing. 1 point for Heidi. This is not a tiebreaker, but I'm going to ask you a question, Charlie, and only Charlie.
2: Okay.
0: What is the scientific name for the Northern Lights?
1: The Southern Exposure. I'm dumb. What do you think it'd be? It's got to be the Northern Lights or the Northern Lights.
0: Do you know what it is?
2: I do not know that one.
0: Aurora Borealis.
2: Oh, I did know that.
0: All right. And then we're going to do one more because this is a number. You just guess a number.
1: 28.
0: Well, can I give you the question first?
1: You should guess a number.
0: How many months of the year have 31 days? So there's 12 months in the year. You know it's not all of them. So it's less than 12. What do you think, Charlie?
1: Nine.
0: It's less than nine.
1: Eight.
0: It's less than eight.
1: Seven.
0: It is seven. We got a point for Charlie.
1: We'll get there sooner or later.
0: It's a three-way tie, Charlie and Sandy and Heidi. And I think we're going to just leave it right there. That's like do they do that in hockey where people can tie? Or soccer? There's some sport. I'm not a sport guy.
2: I don't know.
0: But there's some sports where they can play all afternoon and then everybody won. They just walk away. It was a tie. I'm like, well, that seems kind of weird. So, again, this is why I can't get into sports. Well, Charlie, thanks for coming in, man.
2: Bye, Daddy.
1: Bye, Fluff. Bye, John.
0: Bye-bye.
1: Have a good day.
0: Yes. My father-in-law right there. We talk to him every Tuesday, just because we can. It's a thing we like to call Tuesdays with Charlie.
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1: Feature story news in Brussels, I'm William Denslow. Iran's Revolutionary Guard says it struck targets in Bahrain in retaliation for American attacks. The US has hit Iran for 10 consecutive nights as President Trump vows retaliation for the deaths of US soldiers. New UK Prime Minister Andy Burnham says he'll cut VAT from domestic electricity bills this winter in his first major policy announcement in the role. And Washington's imposed a 50% duty on a range of Canadian goods.
0: This is Lazy Gold. Playing the greatest oldies of all time.

0: Time now for the movie quote of the day. A lot of people are going to know this. I don't know if you're going to know the name of it. From 1986, you definitely have heard this quote before. There can only be one. What is the movie from? What is the quote from? There can only be one.
1: I don't know.
0: 1986. Shout it out, folks, if you know, so everybody realizes you are smarter than Heidi today. It is from Highlander. Oh. There can only be one.
1: I've not seen that.
0: Yeah, it's from 1986. We'll have to watch it sometime. It is pretty good. Movie quote of the day on the John and Heidi Show.

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1: Switzerland apparently refused to observe daylight savings time between 1978 and 1981.
0: Oh.
1: It was like, we're just not participating.
0: There you go. That might be changing in the United States soon, too.
1: That would be lovely.
0: I read a thing about, I don't know if they are, if they're not. I'm like, yeah, just somebody tell me. When it comes time, you let me know what we're doing.
1: And Sesame Street's Oscar the Grouch was originally magenta.
0: Oh, yeah. I did know that.
1: But that color wouldn't look good on early color television.
0: Oh, that's why
1: so
0: they changed.
1: So then Jim Henson, who I love,
0: yeah,
1: made him orange.
0: Yeah. I've seen
1: and
0: an orange
1: and then
0: version.
1: Green.
0: So it took a while for him
1: it
0: to get
1: to be green.
0: It took
1: a while. He morphed into green.
0: It ain't easy being green. Huh?
1: It ain't easy being green.
0: That's
1: news to me.
0: Thing. That is also news to me.

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0: Fun fact for you, Heidi.
1: What's that, John?
0: An average dairy cow produces 4 times her weight in manure every year.
1: Oh.
0: It's a whole lot of manure.
1: That is.
0: Fun fact for you, Heidi.
1: What's that, John?
0: Your real accent comes out when you're drunk. The more alcohol you consume, the harder it is for your brain to control the way words are pronounced. So drunk you is the real you? Apparently, Heidi's German. I didn't even know that. Fun fact for you, Heidi.
1: What's that, John?
0: No one knows who put the letters of the alphabet in alphabetical order. So they're just in that order? We have no idea why.
1: Interesting.
0: That is kind of wild. Another fun fact for you, Heidi.
1: What's that, John?
0: When you snap your fingers, it moves at about 20 miles per hour. That's the,
1: oh.
0: I can only do this hand, though.
1: Yes, you
0: I
1: can.
0: I don't know why. This one, that's all I can do. Yeah. All right. Hey, we got time for one more. Fun fact for you, Heidi.
1: What's that, John?
0: A strawberry is not a berry, but a banana is a berry.
1: Isn't that weird?
0: Yeah, scientifically.
1: How is a banana a berry?
0: I don't know. It's just the scientific category. I don't know, Heidi. I don't make the rules. I just inform you on this program that we call Fun Facts.
1: You might want to look that one up.
0: Fun Facts. Now you know. Thanks for listening to the John and Heidi Show.

vintage vinyl from the 50s. Then, a generous helping of 60s hits. Mix them carefully with some forgotten 70s classics. Blend them gently for 4 minutes. Then simmer on gas mark 7 until golden brown. This is the result.

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Whether it was YMCA, Wonderful Tonight, or We Are Family, let's take time out and remember them carefree days of the 70s.

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2: 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I felt like I really knew him. 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
5: Are you in your car listening to this? Because right, if you are, I'm going to make a bet with you. Right, and I'm pretty confident I'm going to win. Right, here goes, okay. I bet you're running late. All right, forget that. That's too obvious. Okay, I bet someone's cut you up already today. No? Hang on. No, I know. No, this is the one. I bet you're driving too fast at this precise moment. If a child ran out in front of you now, could you stop? Think. Slow down.
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8: Time now for some weird news. A judge in the United States has ruled that United Airlines must face a lawsuit from passengers who say they paid extra for window seats that had no windows.
9: Oh, yeah.
8: The proposed class action claims travelers on some Boeing 737 and 757 and Airbus A321 aircrafts were seated beside a blank cabin wall thanks to the design of that particular airplane, but they were not informed ahead of time when they booked their so-called window seat. United argued that a window seat simply describes its position
9: its location to
8: the cabin wall,
9: yeah, well,
8: not a guaranteed outside view.
9: Then it should
8: view.
9: Be called a wall seat.
8: Yeah, the judge disagreed that the case should be dismissed, allowing it to move forward. The lawsuit seeks millions in damages on behalf of more than 1 million passengers. So how much per passenger is that? Because if each person's getting a lot of money, that's wrong. Because I'm like, dude, it was a window.
9: It's millions amongst millions of passengers,
8: yeah,
9: each passenger.
8: I could see,
9: by the time the attorney fees are done, each passenger will probably get, I don't know, $20.
8: Well, there you go. But I'm saying you could get your money back for that flight. But if you're getting millions, that just seems weird. That's why it's today's weird news.
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Today's quote was submitted by Jay. Voltaire said, "Judge a man by his questions rather than by his answers." I love this one. I try to ask good questions. When I do a radio interview, I find myself asking some of the same things, but I also wander into weird places from time to time with questions they were absolutely not expecting. Either way, if you ask good questions, even if they are the same or similar to everyone else, you'll get better answers. Here's the most important thing. Listen to the answers and then use that to construct your next question. Sometimes we get so wrapped up in the question that we ask that we forget to listen to the answer. I've heard it done many times. They'll tell you when something happened or where it happened, but then the interviewer will say, "So when was that?" or "Where was?" Even though they literally just told you, but you were not listening. The Motivation Minute. This has been The Motivation Minute. I'm John Small. Thanks for listening. Your favorite motivational quotes can be submitted for upcoming programs at motivationminute.org.

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1: Feature story news in Brussels. I'm William Denslow. Iran's Revolutionary Guard says it struck targets in Bahrain in retaliation for American attacks. The US has hit Iran for 10 consecutive nights as President Trump vows retaliation for the deaths of US soldiers. New UK Prime Minister Andy Burnham says he'll cut VAT from domestic electricity bills this winter in his first major policy announcement in the role. And Washington's imposed a 50% duty on a range of Canadian goods.
0: This is Lazy Gold. Playing the greatest oldies of all time, like this.

0: Time now for the question of the day. This one's for you, Heidi. 9% of people said they would like to be buried with this item. What is it? Not me. Not
1: this
0: even a little
1: item.
0: Bit.
1: Item.
0: Yeah. Something I have with me every day.
1: Your phone.
0: Yeah. Why would you want to be buried with your phone? I think I could see where somebody would be like, in case I'm not really dead, I could call you and say, hey, you've made a horrible error.
1: But with embalming and stuff now, by the time you're dead.
0: Well, he was cremated with his phone. Well, at least we knew he was gone. I don't know. Just that whole thing seems weird. I don't want to take my phone with me, okay? I would like some peace and quiet in the afterlife. I'd like to turn it off and throw it out the window right now, but I can't.
1: You would not.
0: I can never get you to put it down. I have stuff I got to do. That's why. Too many responsibilities. I need to learn how to say the word new. See, I can't even say it.
1: Mm-hmm.
0: I say yes all the time. That is your question of the day on the John and Heidi Show.

0: Time now for something special with Heidi Small. What you got for me there, Heidi?
1: We're going to talk a little bit about Star Trek.
0: We are? All right.
1: Gene Roddenberry wasn't necessarily a fan of science fiction. He liked westerns and cop shows.
0: Oh.
1: So why did he create Star Trek in 1966?
0: Yeah, why?
1: To get controversial storylines past the censors.
0: Oh.
1: And according to his wife, Star Trek actor Majel Barrett, she said, "You put funny people in funny costumes and paint them green and we could talk about anything we wanted to," because that was the only thing that fascinated Gene about this particular genre.
0: Nice.
1: So because it was so outlandish and so, you know, not necessarily close to reality as far as the censors were concerned.
0: Yeah.
1: They were able to,
0: you know,
1: squeeze things past.
0: We wouldn't have it if it wasn't for Lucille Ball. She helped fund that and make that happen.
1: Oh, that's
0: so you wouldn't
1: interesting.
0: Have Star Trek. Yeah,
1: I love Lucille Ball.
0: I do too. I saw a thing online about that. And I knew that she was involved, but I didn't realize how involved she was in like actually making that become a reality. So pretty cool stuff. A
1: lot of huge fans of it. So
0: there's something special right there with Heidi.

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0: Time now for the list. Some actual odd book dedications. I don't know if I'll get to all of these today, but I'll get to as many as I can. To Juliet and Paul in lieu of a wedding present. That's what Mick Herron said on Spook Street.
1: Here, so, I wrote this. Happy wedding.
0: Is it about us? Has nothing to do with you. A book called P.G. Wodehouse. The book was called The Heart of a Goof. To my daughter, Lenora. Without whose never failing sympathy and encouragement, this book would have been finished in half the time.
2: Wow.
0: How about this one? Stage Dance by Tori Peters. To Cecilia, you asked me to hang out, but instead I worked on this novel and then you were gone.
1: Wow.
3: Oh.
0: Yikes. And we'll do one more. This is a movie, or not a movie, a book. These are all real book dedications that are like printed in the book. A book called Boy Parts by Aliza Clark. For my mother and father, please don't read this. All right, I'll get to the rest of them tomorrow. But I do have the entire list in the show notes for today at johnandheidishow.com.

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1: HGVs have four zones around them where their visibility is limited. At the front, back, and both sides. 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

0: We always like to wrap things up around here with good news, and I think this is good news. Take a listen to this. An anonymous donor doles out $100,000 to save a senior food program after a woman's plea for help. I think this is really cool. Sometimes, you know, you hear about things that kind of go away, and you always think, why did that go away? Well, maybe somebody right. needed to speak up, and that's what happened here. A Pennsylvania program was going away, but a lady reached out and saying, hey, why is this going away? This is devastating news. There were some funding programs that were going away, but you know, she was saying this is important to some people.
1: Right.
0: And she's like, I don't have anybody. I thought, what is going to happen? Where am I going to get food? How am I going to eat? Refusing to stay silent, she reached out to a TV station. They shared the story, hoping that somebody might actually hear it and listen and care. And the word got out. And somebody did watch this and did feel like this hit a little bit of a nerve. So days later, there was a donation for this program of $100,000 to keep the program going for one more
1: wow.
0: year. And the person who donated it said, I don't want my name attached.
1: That's awesome.
0: Yeah. Much to the surprise, we find it humbling and overwhelming that we had a donor come forward for the program to donate $100,000.

0: when they learned of the news, this young lady that was on TV, she said, I was overfilled with emotion. She said, aww. Wow, somebody out there cares. It brought me to tears. I just thank the Lord for working this out. And again, think about how many times things go away and nobody says anything. Nobody, you know, speaks up and then it's just gone. So kudos to this lady for saying something. Right. And this program has been saved. Nice. I've got the story in the show notes for today at johnandheidishow.com. Time to say goodbye, Heidi.
1: Goodbye, Heidi.
0: Goodbye, everybody. Have a great day. Thanks for listening to the John and Heidi Show on a Tuesday.
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1: Feature story news in Brussels, I'm William Denslow. Iran's Revolutionary Guard says it struck targets in Bahrain in retaliation for American attacks. The US has hit Iran for 10 consecutive nights as President Trump vows retaliation for the deaths of US soldiers. New UK Prime Minister Andy Burnham says he'll cut VAT from domestic electricity bills this winter in his first major policy announcement in the role. And Washington's imposed a 50% duty on a range of Canadian goods.
0: This is Lazy Gold. Playing the greatest oldies of all time. Like this.
2: You

0: she really going out with him?
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1: Mm-hmm. Gee, it must be great riding with him.
0: Is he picking you up after school today?
2: Mm-hmm. By the way, where'd you meet him?

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How about this?

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1: From Feature Story News in New York, I'm Mitch McCann. Iran's interior minister has been in Islamabad on Tuesday for talks with Pakistan's prime minister as they try to revive the collapsed agreement between the US and Iran. The Sudanese army says it shot down a Chinese-made FH-95 drone, the third time it's intercepted the long-range platform this month. And a Greek-American couple have been stabbed near the Acropolis in Athens in what police are describing as a random knife attack.
0: This is Lazy Gold. Playing the greatest oldies of all time. Like this.

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1: From Feature Story News in New York, I'm Mitch McCann. Iran's interior minister has been in Islamabad on Tuesday for talks with Pakistan's prime minister as they try to revive the collapsed agreement between the US and Iran. The Sudanese army says it shot down a Chinese-made FH-95 drone, the third time it's intercepted the long-range platform this month. And a Greek-American couple have been stabbed near the Acropolis in Athens in what police are describing as a random knife attack.
0: This is Lazy Gold. Playing the greatest oldies of all time. Like this.

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Blend them gently for 4 minutes. Then simmer on gas mark 7 until golden brown. 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
1: From Feature Story News in New York, I'm Mitch McCann. Iran's interior minister has been in Islamabad on Tuesday for talks with Pakistan's prime minister as they try to revive the collapsed agreement between the US and Iran. The Sudanese army says it shot down a Chinese-made FH-95 drone, the third time it's intercepted the long-range platform this month. And a Greek-American couple have been stabbed near the Acropolis in Athens in what police are describing as a random knife attack.
0: This is the Night Network.

are the Drifters, like sister and brother. That's something rather nice. Beauty and the Beast. It's the soundtrack of a movie, isn't it? We'll play that next as well. You heard Zoom as well. And Deacon Blue at the top of the hour when we started the show. How was your day? Was it all right? Yeah? You sure? You're not convincing me. Okay. In just a tune or...

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Shrek. You know Donkey from Shrek? It's our favourite film sidekick. A quarter of movie lovers said the ass, voiced by Eddie Murphy, was the best supporting character. We like Donkey, don't we? How about Minions as well? Despicable Me? Well, they're the next popular screen accomplices. Followed by the Lion King favourites, Timon and Pumbaa, is it? You can tell I've not even seen that film, can't you? All right, okay. More music. Late Night Chill Out Zone with Al B. Plays Dido. Love this.

Enjoying a glass of red wine at the end of a hard day does relieve stress and anxiety. There's a chemical compound in the skin and the seeds of the grapes and berries used for red wine. Blocks an enzyme in the brain linked to stress, depression and anxiety. So really, a glass of red wine is actually good for you. And also there's a chemical in the red wine which could help fight cancer tumours as well.

Can't help thinking about Christmas when I hear Michael Bublé. 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Everything. Almost time to be checking out of the chill out zone. We haven't got too long left. I'll do the answer to our survey said and say me goodbye shortly.

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It sounds rude, doesn't it? We do this mostly in our 20s and then less and less as we get older. The answer, eat pizza. Where was your mind, dear?

Okay, that's it for your Tuesday night chill out zone. Take care. I'll catch you back here at the end of your Wednesday. Have a nice sleep and have a good day tomorrow, whatever you're doing. All right? Just try and behave yourself. Stay out of trouble. Ta-ra!

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1: From Feature Story News in New York, I'm Mitch McCann. Iran's interior minister has been in Islamabad on Tuesday for talks with Pakistan's prime minister as they try to revive the collapsed agreement between the US and Iran. The Sudanese army says it shot down a Chinese-made FH-95 drone, the third time it's intercepted the long-range platform this month. And a Greek-American couple have been stabbed near the Acropolis in Athens in what police are describing as a random knife attack.
0: This is the Night Network.

The Eagles would take it to the limit. Plainview here on the Night Network. My name's Sam McGuigan, keeping you company through until 2 o'clock this morning. More fab music on the way from Natalie Cole, Sam Smith on the way up you next, Trevor Walters.

Natalie Cole, I live for your love. Plainview here on the Night Network. Now, are you having football withdrawal symptoms? Now the World Cup is over, but don't you worry, the Premier League is back soon. Yes, indeed. Football is the nation's biggest passion, according to a recent survey. Oh, I can't speak properly, can I? And also going back to something I was talking about the other week, saying that everybody has approximately four great loves in their lives, and football being one of them. And I have openly admitted that my son has turned me to watching more football than I ever used to, becoming a bit more knowledgeable. But I would say it's something that I do with him rather than it being a great love. It's not going into the great love categories just yet. Now, I do love music, though. Up for you next, we've got Angry Anderson. Also on the way, Bruce Hornsby and The Range.

0: 10cc, the things we do for love. More fabulous music coming up for you this morning. Rolls Royce on the way, Christina Perry coming up, also Patti Smith and Don Henley.
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2: 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Answer these questions out loud. What does S-H-O-P spell? And what do you do at a green light? Stop? Or should you go on green? 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

Sometimes love just ain't enough. You're listening to The Night Network. My name's Sam McGuigan, keeping you company through till 2 o'clock this morning. Michael Jackson coming up for you next.

Cyndi Lauper with True Colours, playing for you here on the Nights Network with me, Sam McGuigan, keeping you company through until 2 o'clock this morning. Now, you know how I like to share random things with you. Well, did you know that the average human yawns approximately 240,000 times in a lifetime? I'd probably say I maybe yawn a bit more than that, but 240,000 times in a lifetime? Well, I don't know. It's a lot, isn't it? But yeah, I'm going to leave it there. Leave it as something random for this morning. Freddie Jackson coming up for you next, taking us up to 1 o'clock. We've got George Michael, also Spandau Ballet on the way.

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1: From Feature Story News in New York, I'm Mitch McCann. Iran's interior minister has been in Islamabad on Tuesday for talks with Pakistan's prime minister as they try to revive the collapsed agreement between the US and Iran. The Sudanese army says it shot down a Chinese-made FH-95 drone, the third time it's intercepted the long-range platform this month. And a Greek-American couple have been stabbed near the Acropolis in Athens in what police are describing as a random knife attack.
0: This is the Night Network.